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1: 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Ama ya close polls. 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
2: Clearly, no polls are close. Now, so the Padona or Q no more or Motuaba. Now, one more bebech, no no moon team member joining Q no, but almost more money than a dear. Almost be to me out to Oma by every and sana Yabasi a bekind Nayahunu, Nipakra, where we need the various positions are one more air prayer. Your election headquarters in a ha and assembling in a trego, a hand and commanding in answer so ye born warm. 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

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results neighbor ni nyina no na ye ne mo che but ka hunu say we no mo eye provisional results Eastern Region B aba Urim said me the kind of Eastern Region A MAO na ho Bwachie Jaku winning with 226 votes. But Eastern Region B Swaba. Now with Eastern Region B, Jombodu enya 137. And Bwachie Jaku enya 203. Bwachie Jaku enya 203. Inti for both police stations, Eastern Region A and B nina no. Bwachie Jaku LED wo ho ewini with 203 for Eastern Region B and with 226 for Eastern Region Police Station A eno eho ensemo a aba eno no your election headquarters ni will bring you new fresh provisional results every polling centers ahodoa ewo Baba Yara Sports Stadium Samre abato ne kenkan na ekoso na yebe edidi nyina ebro more resource coming in northern region enso so de aba abegbaze na 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Inti we had two key candidates are no more pre chairmanship, Jombodu and Afri so Bwachie Jaku. Oko Bwachie Jaku home region, which is the Eastern region now. Bwachie Jaku a winning for both polling stations A and B na and Oko central region are Jombodu so home region now. Well, we need our two police stations A and B nina, and that's an interesting thing to note. Yeah, the nina bro, your election headquarters in a resource there, bano. Na yensu yeshi eguho, and the amount na wohununye eko nina da. Na yen correspondence nina.

0: so ewo ground so na ye de ehunsem so dia bro ye hwe resource from upper west and northeast in upper west chairmanship no jombua dunya 200 jombua du enya 200 sami crab enya 3 ena afoko enya 96 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
1: Vice
0: President,
1: But I sent you the most out of the way, also. I sent you the other.
2: Sent you
1: the other. It is wrong. Okay, but you have a bomb. So, what do you say? What do you say? What do you say? What do you say? What do you say? What do you say? What do you say? What do you say? What do you say? What do you Yes, I need to be here. I need to be here. Tell me, catch it on me. Can't get no guess, Anna. If I turn for
2: Santi,
1: I said, Mr. Chairman,
0: I'm going to
1: secretary position, no. Oh, Ashanti region. Ashanti Sea. Right. In your 45. You do something like 20. JF is something like 289. Ashanti DC. Then Doctor China is also in your 4. Doctor China in your 4. And over Ashanti Bin is right in your 41. You do in your 76. JF in your 216. 216. Doctor China is also in your 76. For Ashanti is you are sign at 31, region 10, EFT 297, China in your 3, same 3. That's a secretary position Ashanti region there, call you, I don't know. That's Ashanti region there. GFT, after holding our lady, I take the lead in the ABC, bring it out, I take the lead. See, I know what I say. I can say, championship position also, yeah, Unipa or take it, you know, Ashanti Legends, championship position, and I'm working more with the Kawa Hanuma, many other results, you know, championship position, championship from Ashanti Legends.
0: Mumra studio na fe yɛ ntoa so yɛbɛkɔ back to amoako na yɛne ne di nkɔmmɔ ɛme sɛ ɔkɔdu Ashanti region hɔ no ɔma kan aba na awie wɔ hɔ nti no ɛyɛ ade a yɛnya a official results anaasɛ official provisional results ne yɛnsa nkan nti yɛde no bɛkonkɔn hɔ but neɛ wohunu no sesie yi ɛyɛ baabi a declaration ne bɛkɔ so ahanom ɛna yɛbɛ declare winners of this very election. 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Yedienisu D, General Secretary, Dienuswechi, near the Homan, near Bo Edia Bro, Western North, provisional results are Abba. 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For Upper West and Northeast combined regions, Jombuedu 200, and Bwache Ejakun 120. Two regions, no Kabumuno, near Ekubiye, Eno. Na Ohe said, Northern regions, so called, Jombuedu. 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

0: 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If you ever do change, for Marfo, Unyamia Kawaka Church for home.
1: One, Arahusempa.
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1: And nobody be here. Oh, a Facebook. 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
1: 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What's your brother say? Nana. Okay, okay, mommy to you.
2: What's
1: he?
2: What's he? 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
2: Ama na shin point e de ne su wo gu so won kru.
1: Wo shin kwa gina gu so.
2: Dadi. 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
1: oh
2: ma me ho kwa so sim
1: ali we ma to dey adjuma
2: me fa chume ni kire
1: o ye tri
2: fa chume ma djuma so kwa so da ma sao
1: ana ni ya ti mo modin di ahwe go ba to ni awo
2: dali What's the meaning of the crowd? The meaning to is the crowd. What's the meaning of the crowd? I'm going to talk about penny or more about penny. I know my message is going to be a message. Daddy. The aggressive is going to be a message.
1: Hey, Yabutre. Why? Yabutre. I'm going to be a castle of air. Yabutre. Okay. But that's the people from him. Hey, Samu. Hello?
3: Hello.
1: But how many years?
3: Ovukadimai.
1: Eh, what do you mean?
3: Why such a people?
1: Hmm.
3: Oh, in fact, we are sitting here. It's a memo.
1: Hmm.
3: We are sitting here. Papa.
1: Hmm.
3: It's answer. The question. You will be free ever.
1: Hmm.
3: And then I'm a fool. Amba. I call my name. My name is Wahano. This is here. Can I send you anything?
1: Hmm.
3: The better than I know, I can. So, the business is here, the meaning you can. I'm a mechanician. A man who's an iron is out. A crown and a banner, and a crown here, the engine. And then a bunny gusu, poor Moje, Sanya Mano. Now, subsequently, your mouse, a co worker was one. As a Obi Obobolo would even free, won't mention of the Viam Kamama.
1: What I did, Revy, what about Oga Sadu Kamasa, my brother, and yacht? Wait, I see if you have any. Hey, hello.
4: Hello, Ogoroba Kupe.
1: Hey, it's off of Martin and Aguami.
4: Obadubiana Ghana, in Penny Fubin Indian, I am a year, and I sent the Trump State Parliament in a family because Kawuya Hospital, and I say, with you.
1: No, I didn't know.
4: Genoa. This is a Papa Naba, no, who's heading a bus or no.
1: But as a sample of a canoe, nigger said, Oko do an answer, Oko Chessiness, and your Bahano or Janua Banana.
4: And Wabin Abu Anuaba, because we didn't really permanent here for 2 years. Let me cast a crown in your back.
1: Eba.
4: Hey, you ended now.
1: Okay.
4: I know then, so Nipper between my womb, you mean, and son. Now, could you be sent now, King? Say, I'm going to be on your back.
1: Ah, me asani nyanya ba. 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
0: 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Okay, let us see. 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
3: Hello?
0: Yeah, but how many years are you?
3: Old soldier,
0: kase free.
3: Kase free, kundi ashi.
0: Okay, old soldier, what are you going to do?
3: Okay, me attention ya. 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
0: school.
3: Hm? 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
0: My bad,
3: I can't look one.
0: I'm over yaw. Oh, yeah, Chico. 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
0: sky
4: 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Me the me me the almost is a biaka. Ah, it's a 4,000 or month me here here. So many as the can I here no to me maso. 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
4: Mhm. 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
0: 7,000
4: Mhm. 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
0: On fra ko bi mo enda wasi.
4: David, David, David.
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5: And none of family, but yeah, your questions and none of it. 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And how do you papa?
0: So, when you are a man, what? No, no, I will be back. Uns are crying in the barn. What my wife trying to foot the good years. I feel now, but catch your coffee dinner, a saying in the bar. I found a patch of a chummy.
5: And I don't know. Sack is me, tea.
0: Aye.
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6: No, we are buying a kind of buying in the energy.
0: And so I can send a panel and then the last one, mommy. Okay, last one. Hello?
7: Ogolo.
0: Ogolo and Kasani.
7: Dan Sukuini.
0: Kokobra.
7: Okay.
0: And now you say Alan Bevdi.
7: Hey, me wa wese no kwa. And I'm going to do quite a step. Papa we dey in tin your baby o. Politics ni genuine politics are why you tin na yin na so it me tin na tin bi.
0: Hmm.
7: I mean can on baby o be a
0: me no dance.
7: Na me ma ya so we dey.
0: Hmm.
7: You are the can't be agro.
0: Yeah.
7: See, baby, be on the first one there. I said, "Oh, and of course, so other man, I pray, maybe more patch or the my. It's a name, that day, who you can see a power? You can see a baby, my friend, but then any back. When you say, well, they make any, it might be a way in your house, like, I will ban when you say any back. No, trip up, but yesterday, a dear move from my age. Any idea the end of the animal from Mano, Nas with Jibra and I never do. Oh,
0: 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And I say, I never offer for no Diego Edinicina. As some legend, as some number canoe, and I see a pushy. Now it's me a money edge, ma. 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
2: 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Ye are born a tofa a can of fofra and a can of fofra soa. Ye are can say O Christo ni as I saw bo wabra bono a shell radian munyam. 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To the be and somewhere free and move and somewhere you can and shen yam yam yam and somewhere you catch ray a yerenum you catch ray your crunum and shall radian munyam you catch ray a man a free and umqua your man chain it doesn't glorify the name of the Lord you catch ray a human for you catch ray a nyanum you catch ray a bush and for your non for num and shall radian munyam the acasa genuine was so. 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Yeah, we should set our mind on heavenly things. Yeah, mpanche, let's say, uti wiasimu bibia enfa wuhu, debi nyasani ya pachele. 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It does not mean you should ignore the world around you, Debbie. We should be concerned of things in the world. And near me, where we are seeing, you know, as I say, you're dream home. And you're handsome. Or my name is Sayia, as I say, we hear you near Cambie. Crony is Sayia, as I say, you're near Cambie. Yeah, baby, this say ya man, we should be concerned. As I say, I can't want some. Yes, see, you're too good. Yeah, near this say ya man, yeah, this say ya nsio. I been ya nsio, so I'm born away, so I was here, I can't want some. We should be concerned about those things. Amanyo samu ye nimu pe ye nimu ye yami ye nshemu kete dia nansu bibi nko ya. You should be concerned about that. As I say, I can't want some. Nye se ye ajwe oswa hima hunti nansu omayin bibi nko ya bibi isa ya elisi ya kan debi nye sana polo efutu ade makulusa safonua anope minu miye nuyensu ya hweno echre. And just say we should ignore the world around us, debi. But we should be concerned of things in the world. There may be a koso, a wiasi ni mono, kure ni mono, or mine ni mono. 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I did this in San So Bonne Babra or mine, Babra Crono, a Bama Busiano and Fanny Home. 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A corner show young kumpong and munyam. 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And no atre emma yunguna yon kufa a day a new yon kupong and an asem entem. Our relationship with this world is totally influenced or informed by your relationship with the Lord or the Word of God. 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Life patterned after Christ. 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
2: 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speaks louder than our Christian vocabulary? Our Christian life speaks louder than our Christian vocabulary. O Christ abrabo na kasa asini ne firi wanu mu ba. 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And then Christo see him for the Bible say, "Oh my brother, oh my cousin, I know my name. And I'm here to tell you, this is Christo for. And you be a Christo, you know, because I saw the hand of my son in the beginning. No, and you know, that doesn't make you a Christian. Your life must speak. Your life must speak. ɛsere deɛ ɛde yɛano ɛka ɔdɔfo no yɛde yɛ adwene asi wɔ soro nneɛma so no ɛkyerɛ yɛn sɛ ɛsene sɛ woka sɛ meyɛ kristoni ɛdin da wo so sɛ woyɛ kristoni ɛdin da wo so sɛ woyɛ 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
7: Hello. 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
2: Kiniko, Prof.
7: Reverend Prophet, my kind and cram. 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Yeah, Papa, and up.
2: Papa, Ejo.
7: Child, baby, I will be a. I am pa. She is here, co heaven. You couldn't go punch India. 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She is a papa, Tretan. 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As only American people. It is also personal kunyan for punching. Now, penna send me the mini answer to an amor bed with Mako. Is your room kunkunum, John Kunkunu Kremban, so any chair crying for some mobra. The new impan tempt to say, as we've been as many pass, as I see issue a boar and more, the dear now has read the IMA, Yamu for Badamano, or the name in a sentence as the orchestra, who is easy to be a green wood, teasing a major party way, who you did ma, soon young couple. If you're calling Jane, who's easy, baby, am I? I have a quarter. This is Bambay, you did it. I'm sure you're the power. Jesus wanya ama unia no.
2: Wanya ama me.
7: Wanya ama me. 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
3: national chairperson position four people contested for this position and here are the results John Buadu had 2,888 Samuel Kenneth Adolphol Ben Crab had 41 votes. Avin Tami Paul Afoku had 790 votes. Buachi Chiremartin Ejako had 2,408 votes. Buachi Chiremartin Ejako had 2,408 votes. On the basis of this results, John Buadu has been elected national chairperson. Thank you very much for your attention. Thank you. Then let me hand over the mic to the election committee to continue.
1: Andy, next is about to adjuma electoral office of Kodi and Mora Emmanuel Akwan or Bobo Sono. Now the Dibrano Bobo, you know, Yonkon Kotie, Ebi, what do you come about John Buadu Diana? First national vice chairman, Umsa, vice chairman von Wayamiansa. First national vice chairman, Ura Kwajo Fosubuadu. 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
3: Like to say that our party is a democratic party, and when you have elections, you will have competition. And for those who did not win, I must let you know that it is not about winning. Who won? It is the MPP who won this election. You did not lose. The MPP won. And let me assure everybody who contested that you will be part of the campaign for the 2028 election. Obiansa ewumu. That is what we want. We want everybody to be involved. There is enough work for everybody. It is important. The party, the delegates are giving us the mandate to go and bring power in 2028. That is what the delegates have asked us to do. And we are going to involve everybody. There is no time to waste. There is no time to waste. Day one, this week, by the grace of God, we should all meet and begin the process of getting to 2028 election. So
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6: 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The Yavo Mukra, the same Krano, before you move Krano, now it was in a deplorable state. 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
7: Shanti or quite sorry. Quite sorry at it. And she, yeni. Nah, yet as I ever make out a call to piss. Wouldn't be hearing from Usimbe 50 with my silly dream. I'm my says, who didn't so abo boom pim grab grab grab grab grab grab grab grab grab grab grab grab grab grab grab grab grab grab grab grab grab grab grab grab grab grab grab grab grab grab grab grab grab grab grab grab grab messages in the Biaba.
2: Reverend Cedric Edifri Ediaso, Reverend Cedric Atun Kradia, but was say Adum News, Mitiemu Pa Free, a Rich One FM, Happy Sunday in Coma CEO, Honorable Richmond Kudria, Emmanuel Baba. 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

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No pay, Pepenso, you made with Bedro, then I will catch a raddy. I ye ben odi me raddy. And I would the winning be or catch a raddy. Namaka will say, Busum would do any young coupon de a bedro or a film. And in Pepper Brenner, she a few way assi. Now, Sabra, me no can say. And you know, and yet, yes, you and dry a cushion for baby. But me knew me and you, dear. On your meal, your mobile. One might depass at you in view. One might assign the name who could see a devil fra a war October moon. Young coupon on you in Dame Bill. Yammy, a woman pony, you complain you. Nana open me so as I can young coupon on him crying can so back and say. Fast the man Yankopon. Nama we nin so wo di Yankopon wa ye di amao. Yeni ojuntu fo ni nya adwene. 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Nya med na taban ka se na boye ho ban yo. 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Baby, I would be a dreamer, the Sododo. Oh, Yehovah. We thank you for everything. And we give you all the glory. Miss Sam Waka Babu. Wow, Asungusa Ute Insha 104.5 FM. Aye, you brace soon, yeah. Mammy Fire and Cheerway, Emma. Mama Baba Monu, a very big good morning to you. Mama say Anope, Erade wa yeni na. Mami yami shira wiyepa. San susi na Brian yami che. Wana weyere mu wabomso. Mufa inshira 104.5 in Niagro. Sans is an oboy spirit. I will full crumpton old groups. Oboy, good morning. Unfine shrine near Grokra. Yamisham winner, said the beer. If you didn't do so, Nanso, which you see in Shira, if you say why you in Shira, that. Brat, turn in a year. Who are neighboring? Brato mfa insurance niagro. Everybody say
Brato, a very big good morning to you. When the mama Agata Bogayere, if I'm right, Omo Biatu Nebe Hini Omo Fanshire Niagro Kra Sanses in a Duke Duke Uofade Anope, a very big good morning to you, my good brother Duke. I mean, sure, Panope. So, what's the good so routine? 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

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big good morning to you Reverend e bi ma no pe

Me and my boss. Sir Francis. Another Roman, I hear they call your Facebook. 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O boss says set in the new one. O be on show you our Facebook. Sir Francis, a very big good morning to you. Sir Francis, na me find check us here, Papa, Mommy, Papa. Reverend Jerry. Papa, no pay your mission, Papa.

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1: 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Love for God and others. 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
1: 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and for others na e a very very important in the Christian life. That's the faith aspect of Yeshua in the essence of the Christian life. The call to love is often difficult, but it is also a reminder of how God loves us redundantly, completely, and without expectation of return. I take it again. The call to love is often difficult, but it is also a reminder of how God loves us redundantly, completely, and without expectation of return. 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
5: Hello.
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2: What have you ever called here?
5: I got a good. The chair, sir. So for Jeremiah. And I don't know.
2: But you're moving at it.
5: The legend was the one I'm part of this side. Now, yes, you can see me. I'm part of it. I'm not going to be. Yang fasting, yang fasting, macam yang aku pun biasa. 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
7: Papa Mo, you know it's right, you're very good. I'll be down here, the swami boss. Ugubu Siku. Until the police are catching you, what is
2: it? Okay.
7: It's as you have some more point here, the Nipedia, no four body so far. I'm watching one of them. 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
8: hello
2: good morning
8: good morning
2: macho dinu bi akase fa no pe
8: Pacho,
2: any mammy could do me, Cassifra, can't
8: get my don't say. Your mammy could do Pacho, Pacho, Papa, Yamisha, Moen, Nipa, Nimon, Tempa, Mokachi. Maybe I show me what him be sir.
2: Pacho, over to me, sir.
8: The Pacho, my son, the son, and say, No, walking, I could see Papa, and they are the beer, so. The Pacho, the person, the son, say. Sir, me here, or did you mean I'm your sister? You also mean to so do do. Now, to so do do now, may you know. Now, I'm a constant, I'm pushed down, but good meeting. I will hear the Caday idea. She can also be the Queen Amicia Queen Amia Juma. And a Bible says she can say a tema. You see home, say a day bar. And to some of you who are not meaning to horn or not this kind of beco, and now some of the bad one will be mean. Na many times in the human and no, BBC Quiana, some in one would be in a mini titan. I'm a day faster.
2: Okay, sister, Papa, you are necessary. Why? and you home for if you didn't probably you wanted to see her. Yeah, that's a fine. I'm sure I said with me after a basuna, the actual wadjun. So when they at you, hello,
9: hello,
2: Pacho, good morning.
9: One morning,
2: I'm your dumb, Pacho, and also
9: a black one, yes.
2: Black one, Pacho, too.
9: But when you say to me, I'm a little man, make your money. Now, I'm a fucking idiot. If I'm a person, man,
2: yo, Black Army, that's it. Also, this year, Tim said, Christo soon, I assume, and I said, Gideon, a woman, no macaon. To say to me, I yen you man, I say, Genetic Dinuquan, so I don't know, you know, back on to me, Nante. To also, you know, to me, Nante. And to myself, good morning.
10: Good morning.
2: Don't know what to say.
10: And then, that's a long show.
2: I guess you're not the Maracua, you're my pa.
10: Yes, you're a shepherd. A financial movie. Next, I'm part of the beer, because I don't know if I'm on the brain. Ne mamu ho ne mo ho de ho ho mo ho de na de bia mo metu ni kan sam tan chele na ye ji bi fo ji ni ti ni ye ro tan ye ade fo fo na ma me na ogu sa papa question no onu akwa so ne ka sa ni wo yi ne ho ansa ente ti su du du no ye de ma ajudi fo no aduane tan ho ente sa wo wa kan sa wo di ni ma ehu mo bra what can one what you say? A shall war by Ubonia never say I will see her. And say, you are sad, it's a winning union. Papa, you see me, Quansua. You could go every year. You miss your no one, Saka. You miss your movie, Papa.
2: You
10: are for Quansua's MPP for I am a poor number to be a man of my gun. You miss your mum.
2: Auntie Monsieur, you're that super. I mean, shall say. Hello.
11: Hello, Pacho. Good morning. I'm a little Osei Blessing.
2: Pacho, who did you?
11: Osei Blessing.
2: Okay. Pacho, look at
11: something. Pacho, you. I'm a tradition. I already used to say it's a film. But a shiny do whom will be more book. And to tell whom Uncle Pong was the ass at the parabedi. And I was wanted to mean in a chance, you knew I know more of which she didn't wear a bomb, and you know some papa. Yes, you bought a say, one young man from about me. This one young mommy. The mean yarding our strong part, Papa Natasha and of you didn't say this young boy a pay, shall I come with you to the team? Amen.
2: Amen, yeah, that's the pass. Also, it's my father. Your father's but one color. Nah. The cross segment in Edisia. Hello, Pacho. Any idiom, Ufra, no watch room with you if you didn't know. Send a bear a bit and move it to me. I don't come on. Pacho, don't be a cause if you're not paying. Pacho, I know I'm on this. I cry. And no, Mary. A sinning pong, okay, you enemy.
12: Now, I don't talk much to you. What is it? You're not to tell me. I'm a gentleman. You're a gentleman.
2: You're not married, your dad. You're a last caller. Now, the call segment in this. Hello?
13: Hello?
2: Good morning. A jump on bluffing.
13: How are we? I'm reading the horses.
0: And walk us away, a young Missy Gant, so do do, and I'm a deco. At his idea, would you be car? And I'll be be a bedu. Now I didn't crow say, make what they command. Very good. Enti, would you come on? And now counsel, and a woman of Tibia. One cassan who say as a sobwa. And I will throw a pimu, abuabua. The question say, Sanka Fancy and Yamisica, and a yo beer. 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
2: 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Na you should jena koko store. 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We are so 8 year in share 104.5 FM. 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Papa, maybe we have better.
0: My number here
14: 0244 0244 22 32 31 84 84 84 84 84 84 84 84 84 84 84 84 84 84 84 84 84 84 84 84 84 84 84 84 84 84 84 84 84 84 84 84 84 84 84 84 84 84 84 84 84 84 84 84 84 84 84 84 84 84 84 84 84 84 84 84 84 84 84 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84 84 84 84 84 84 84 84 84 84 84 84 84 84 84 84 84 84 84 84 84 84 84 84 84 84 84 84 84 84 84 84 84 84 84 84 84 84 84 84 84 84 84 84 84 84 84 84 84 84 84 84 84 84 84 84 84
2: bre eh baba to aso with the papa Pastor Jeremiah any we feed any free and it was surprised we bre at the mom yankopon enka on that
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I have foreign tidbit and quad. 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

0: Techiteria. 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Anope, we are in the 10th month, first Sunday. Nana Boshe Ba entry. He's a faithful God. 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Obet me so a message or WhatsApp or mommy and answer SMS 0247 66 33 33.
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1: Eya obetimi di afa WhatsApp eho na mehu ni ntempa. But we need WhatsApp so obetimi send in our normal SMS 0247 66 33 33 0247 66 33 33. 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

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Yes, on the coffee when you're no. 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Summary. 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We have the apostle of God here. 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
0: and ne ye kwesi ade di kan in the month of October, the 10th month,
1: lokose.
0: And I know sir and na me radie ho mo broso ni abedrum pempreso ye. I said, yeah, yes, I'm on up here. Didn't I say he's a faithful God? 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Na umbu, na pam suda. In the next 5-10 minutes, a person on your coupon foul, so Casa will be home. Na oye in Shirano pay. A son said, Radia, we am no coffin. What we are mobile. Na Osro foul, so Casa, Yamim baby home, and a pay. Yes, it's an opay. 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
0: Okay.
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1: wo yesu dem
0: ya ka chee say cancer be hard on may the lord go with you
1: amen
0: dia okwa wo so ya ka chee say ontumi nyankwa may the presence of the lord go with you.
1: Amen.
0: Se onyame wohum no kwa papa de tie ne se. 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
0: Okay.
1: Oye kofa by EACD Evangelistic Apostolic Church Diocese.
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1: 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Nyame aduma ochina eye on the 5th. Ekosi on the 7th.
0: Ochina. On the 5th to on the 7th. This is ochina kusi ukuada. Okay.
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0: Okay.
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0: Okay.
1: Don't go near upon. A bunada ensosa, ukuada ensosa. You will free health screening.
0: Okay.
1: A software did ye nye. Quiet all night by a different man. It is free health screening. Ye beye vocational skills.
0: Okay.
1: And entrepreneurial skills.
0: Okay.
1: Be or per se or then say ye jumebi or benya tutorials. Ni atsene kwany obit me a faswa ya dia or no akinti geneti baby edia mani hum. 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
1: 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LWCC Cathedral ene Powerhouse Hospital. 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
0: Okay.
1: Papa me can say me say a man is not finished when you lose his hope, but okay. A man is finished when you lose your common touch. Tina no Solomon Rade be say na he no say your papa David at the time papa answer dan so.
0: That's right.
1: Tia en sebia e wey brim. You so for die e bit me eye fire
0: ko. My goodness.
1: E musra e be so na e kese. Papa energy sem ne yemre nti. Na me atom EAC the Atonin Safre Archbishop Sunday Ohuamo all the way from Nigeria.
0: Okay.
1: By the special grace of the Lord, we are touching down. I na mi had more channel pa 3 days na odi anim.
0: Okay.
1: Na ruade e di afro e rubber be ruade yankopon shabeba.
0: That's right.
1: Archbishop Sunday Ohuamo, former EACD na ono na African Archbishop.
0: Okay.
1: By the grace of God, ye ni ankasa ye papa mene o papa Archbishop Dr. Mike Asensubediako, African Archbishop EACD ono so ekaun.
0: Okay.
1: Bishop Dr. Amuaku Jemfi ensu EACD Accra chapter, okay. National Bishop ono so e baby. And Bishop Emmanuel Sapo Kumasi President EACD. And muachi asofu akese fuwa EACD.
0: Okay.
1: Bishop Dr. Nana Sensun, Bishop Dr. Otue Champon, Bishop Dr. S.K. 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
0: That's right.
1: Onyumtunia we nyami ejuma.
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0: that's right That's right.
1: To say any pain at HB.
0: Okay. Now registration process net is na fear e bit here for registration.
1: Baba nyame shira. Nyame aduma e free registration.
0: Okay.
1: Eti enu a ye wie tax a oba u do red carpet reception ye mount tag na dia to come as a participant.
0: Ana ni nyina free.
1: Ni nyina e free.
0: Okay.
1: Papa, when we are car a railway more adentia, we are believing the impact of the Lord.
0: Yes,
1: there was a generation we say, since Sabia Ma, Yanio Christos, Mabasa, a free registration.
0: Okay.
1: Obia to me, baby, near Pijer Radi Diamana Ekasi.
0: Amen. That's right. Nyami Admoch, Nayin Ayeba, Tafo Living.
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0: 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That's right. 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
1: And pay you some case here.
0: Pa.
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0: Oh, okay.
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0: Okay, Pastor Asare wa hase. 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
0: 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Na ye be share radio ni munyam kakra bi in a few minutes. Na ye wiya ya to aso abom komo. 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He is a faithful God. 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Ti, you can join us, we are live on Facebook. Opa na wahyɛ no bi so ahwɛ bi anɔpɛi na ɔno so.

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0: 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Enka onyame ma no praise.
1: Because I was saying I'm already in the spirit.
0: My goodness.
1: It's like say adie ne wo mi munu ma me sia. Na wo sorry dia. Bible say no kwani ni onyame ni ama ye ya. He mi na ye ko ye nkopra. I'm sorry, I'm sorry. 5 minutes, I'm sorry. Na ya kachere ni se

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Casio, we are Casio, we are Casio, we are Casio, we are Casio, we are Casio, we are Casio, we are Casio, we are Casio, we are Casio, we are Casio, we are Casio, we are Casio, we are Casio, we are Casio, we are Casio, we are Casio, we are Casio, we are Casio, we are Casio, we are Casio, we are Casio, we are Casio, we are Casio, we are Casio, we are Casio, we are Casio, we are Casio, we are Casio, we are Casio, we are Casio, we are Casio, we are Casio, we are Casio, we are Casio, we are Casio, we are Casio, we are Casio, we are Casio, we are Casio, we are Casio, we are Casio, we are Casio, we are Casio, we are Casio, we are Casio, we are Casio, we are Casio, we are Casio, we are Casio, we are Casio, we are Casio, we are Casio, we are Casio, we are Casio,

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1: Insura 1045 FM. Minim sa no pay was through the Nisa account. 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
1: Pay
0: so we hear Nancy and Pabua. 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Ah, what did the boss say so? And a pay then I'm to media saying I'm here.
1: Be any hope.
0: You hear this out of Kumanina.
1: That's right. 0322083581. Ye met you for Bemtiawa. 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Also for Sari waha. Mama Augustina Addison. Mama so ewa ha say. Ye beautiful lines. No, inshallah live worship. What you say? Ye yes sum kwa. Na wapa subi. Hello, inshallah live worship.
2: Ye yes sum kwa.
1: Me patre frozen na kasa free him. Tanoso, okay. Patre ano pay it you. Hello, Israel Live Worship. Israel Live Worship 0322083581 8358283. Yes, IG Plus is a faithful God and pay and your new day, funnest caller. Yes. Hello. Israel Live Worship 0322083581. Prophet Emmanuel Dankwa, why you shall not pay Atrima Kuforidia now. Yewe jina overseer my apostles gospel ambassadors and opay wa ye shra nyankopon on shra ye fa course ne kakra na yetimi aba senye radia owa ya fancha ye bede. Hello,
3: Prophet Jeremiah
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3: Aye yes kwa timadina ye.
1: Okay, akwasi frafra agna frafra la yetie wa no pay Okay, yeah, that's the anope so Nyanko Paul O Ishrao. Na on your kesie anope. Yeah, fun escola. Hello, Ishra Live Worship. Okay. All right. Also bit me a basubi. Anna Nikunsu called your crow why Ishra Mama one uo kume woo. Yeah, mammy so fire pow. Why you shall pay prof Mr. Paul Abum chairman of Waswa Yeshra. Uba no wa low wa fidi na na wadum na mayen. Benji Infensi say we are Yeshra. Yeshra live worship.
4: Hello.
1: Yeshra live worship. Okay, me patcher for sena kasa free.
4: But me dey na Costa.
1: Da Costa. Okay, Da Costa no pay it. Okay.
4: You can say the Nakupan aspect.
1: Amen.
4: So I hear Swabo and my mother Patricia's movie. It did defend you in an Okan or Yum. I just sign. But Michelle Radina, now you woman who day, a Radiman crab of one home. I'm brass for the tree. No one may manage it. You come for Radicus here. My moment is so. My shepherd will boo me. Why didn't you see the string?
1: My God.
4: One of an empty on the known was here.
1: My God.
4: Amen.
1: Amen. Erade Nyankopɔ nhyira wo papa. 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Hello.
5: Oh, sofo Jeremiah.
1: Israel live worship.
5: Eye Yesu nkwa.
1: Eye Yesu nkwa. Prophet Matthew Sebons. 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
5: Adam kwa.
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1: Ya nkupo nishrao. So mame. Na onka ho. All right. Yeah, for two more calls. Now the offending in our banner here. Oh, Israel live worship. Okay. Also bet me about Subi. Emmanuel Kwame Asare. Oh, ten or so boys. So why Israel say black? Oh, Santasi Jericho. Nyanko Paul Israel. And up here. So yes. Also bet me about Subi. Yeah, for two more calls. Now the offending in our banner here. Isaac Santasi. I pray now. Oh, why Israel? Oh no, wife. Peace, but for. It's your live worship. Hello.
6: Hello.
1: It's your live worship.
6: Hey.
1: Hey, yes, unko. Me pa chere frose na kase free him. Okay. Hello.
6: Hi. Isaac.
1: All right. I'm saying the line no. M1. Mrs. Adai Insia. Mrs. Adai Insia. 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Nyakupo. 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Nyankopon Kaos, he's a faithful God. Mr. Morris, I use your house, he's a faithful God. Nyankopon, he shall not pay my man. Nana assume, say he's a faithful God. Nyankopon, shall. Hello, Isha live worship, last column. Hello? Okay, and the line of MYA. All right, yeah, you're offending in ABC, I say. Okay, obiet me, Remo. Isha live worship.
7: Hey, Good morning.
1: Me patcher first and I can say for him.
7: I jump off the problem. How we are doing Kawai
1: and Council.
7: So who push it up? Maybe I'm going to push it on the place. And the Wakina,
1: Amen.
7: It is Uncle Yan one, he did that. And I did ever from all far more place. And who push it on. For coming to that, I'm going to be a. DSP Boateng, I am a good man.
1: Pastor Asare Abekasa Kakana Yatwasafu. 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

0: Michia enyewe Yesu ni Mikama fo.
1: That's right. 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
2: Bi am sha share the mi sha see free na yam.
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2: Okay. I know the message na minim.
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1: Okay.
2: Because the character of Pentecost. Sorry, I want you. So for Kobna, no okay. Chapel. Our S-Liar. And then oh who say me swa. Na me tifom. I bought drums.
1: Okay.
2: It's not an evangelist into who preach here and to or tears or inside school no cotto drums, no so drums na mammy.
1: Hmm.
2: And no movie chill me drums bo.
1: Okay.
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1: omo bi
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1: 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Okay.
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1: Mhm.
2: Na me te da. But ani mu na no mo chira na wo hu.
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2: 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Fortunately guys from my instrument nyina obi ama.
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1: Okay.
2: And a friend is Australia. Memra sia
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1: Okay.
2: Na me ti me tu me ye praise
1: the worship. Hey, I Kelvin Boy, I in the okay.
2: Me,
1: I see.
2: Me two praise the worship in here, you know. Na Kelvin bet solo until after wedding, no. Na so funny here say osere. Yen castle na mo na boys no mo good anymore say. And a mama car royal house be seen there 14 years ni.
1: Wow.
2: With your honor.
1: Wow.
2: Me ka ho as music director.
1: Okay.
2: But music director no. Actually guys, I'm don't mind na no mo yin akunti. One Sunday baba na me ya me tonyum. Na me book keyboard na me say left side bass. Till say, me am saying yeah, yeah, gada gada, scare crime, scare fair boys into ya. Bibi ana busu na mi tio mo kanti. Taste of worship ne buy wo.
1: Royal House Chapel. Okay.
2: Bra, na me bo keyboard. Me dem say right bo keyboard. Na me dey left bo bass. Na me say to you. Na me say ah, the way. They beat me the drum, baby.
1: Wow.
2: Nti hona taste of worship ankasa.
1: Eba,
2: shasi.
1: That's great. So how in fear say na why your taste of worship?
2: Okay, me kai first one pa 2013.
1: Okay.
2: You know, finances here break it kakra.
1: Okay.
2: And yes, I'm back 2019. And I almost until date.
1: Oh, okay. And from 2019, the are consistent basis. This year is about a baso.
2: Bajo.
1: Oh, okay. A baso da bay.
2: Bajo baso. And a week.
1: And next question da ye kasi new week. Aye on the 11th of October. October, yeah. Okay. Ewo hifa.
2: Oh, Bantama Pentecost.
1: Bantama Church of Pentecost. Oh, okay. Oh, wow, wow, wow. 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Why no one account who be ewo dwumedie na sia ye beti wonka.
2: Okay, be dashe. Eye me ame papa.
1: Okay.
2: Ewoso.
1: Ye papa Eda Miracle.
2: Ewoso.
1: Okay, doc. Okay, ewoso. Okay.
2: And I'm here brother Penny and Royal House Chapel did my Emoji music.
1: Emoji. Okay.
2: And I'm here with Kwame Jedu.
1: Also for Kwame Jedu.
2: Kwame Jedu so also.
1: So also. Okay.
2: Pastor Dadum Junior. On the Emoji from Kuwait.
1: And no so ewoso. Okay.
2: And I'm here come back in Shira Bakobi. On so what the man.
1: On so ewoso. There's a fully packed program.
2: Fully packed.
1: And na ebaso. Na ebaso wa ifa.
2: Bacho Bantama Pentecost.
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2: Time ni 4 p.m.
1: 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Oso fasari emoji music in so wo so. 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Gate fee ni say.
2: Pacho in this car.
1: E ye free.
2: Be a baby free.
1: Oh.
2: Bajan.
1: Oh yeah, sure.
2: Bajan free.
1: 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Ya amfa ticket amanti. 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
2: Be a baby. Obi at me baby.
1: And then na watch
2: and then na watch.
1: Bantama Church of Pentecost. 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So for Kwame Jedu. 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E wo Bantama Church of Pentecost free.
2: Free.
1: Wow.
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1: Wow. 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
2: mbacho number ni
1: 0541 34 34 98 98 57 57 0541 34 34 98 98 57 and then a number
2: I'll be to me a friend or a person. All right, so I acknowledge you all. Me Docas Ventures.
1: Okay.
2: I was so and I'm a war Brown's Fashion Hall.
1: Okay.
2: In fact, at Adia, the band initiation, I remember initiation on Nepam.
1: Oh, okay.
2: And I'm what the Knowledge Fashion House. On also Nepam, a man in Tadinina. A man in Tadinina. And I'm what Adabof Roofing, also Ewoso. And few others, Edasi Kapa Company. As also Ewoso.
1: Omunina,
2: Ebua.
1: Yeah, the Radias.
2: Shira FM, also Boa. And I promise FM, also
1: Ebua. That's right. Yeah, that Eradinian Coponse. As Simtia, our last mess, where's our DBJ chief one, Sana? Yama Wako.
2: My last message.
1: But before that, no, social media, a horse is here, one night, BBI, and cost.
2: Sure.
1: Obi Peso, Unia, Pastor Saria, he no be whom.
2: Meko, of course, social media, and Nina, so be whom.
1: Okay.
2: Omo PS Asari.
1: PS Asari. Na the pastor ni twa so short and PS
2: PS
1: Asari. Okay.
2: Ti oba YouTube PS Asari, TikTok PS Asari, Facebook ba bia ba ko bia PS Asari. Ko benya me ho.
1: Okay. O final message out di jaye.
2: Me final message am di jaye nyina koma me ma me otim me nche. 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
1: Addison, okay.
2: Mama ye shade ama ye.
1: Yes.
2: Yeah, boy instruments na mo mu nyina no. 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
1: E be do mo so ama mo so mabe.
2: Sure.
1: So mo bi.
2: Sure, they make catch we anese so we di obi echi. 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Na e ba wo so so. 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
2: 0541 0541 34 38 98 57 57.
1: Okay, for the last time
2: 0541 0541 34 38 98 57 57
1: and then the number you been here nyankopon shout amen say no ba me sorry around any afa mama time but I know say God has a special
2: reason the chair mama the chair
1: mama the chair also one ne bana
2: chese next week we hu me kwade na say asem be see okrom
1: ye dan radio say nyankopon shout ebusafo ye dan ye ho ye basisi ana ye ne the legendary. Yeah, mommy, Augustina Addison is my special guest for today. Mama Tonyom Infishia Bibri. Now, she has said, all recorded Infishia Dia 9. And Mama AD, 40 years. And ye easy. Mama, I will have say, na, and chow betting. Can you see Nyom Kakra? And Yuma would ya bomb pie fitted. 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
0: 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That's why they tear for and chem maybe phone lines and my bemona some person will be some mabia will be sana mame. See a year celebrate 40 years in ministry.
1: Sure.
0: Mama, how send a celebration air quaffa? Shas yes say a cod soda bay send a celebration. Because we do think a gun and yinani celebrate too. Because why ye shinama riasin na na a baby at say ya yen kaye brace no. I was saying Kagana we come together. 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Ni ya shada must tit celebration pa
1: hey.
0: Because mama why ye juma? Why ye juma pa
1: yo okay. Me da se 40 years no anye easy journey.
0: Okay.
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1: Oh,
0: kwaji a CD.
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1: 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Oh, Penifo.
0: Yeah, Mami Gifty Donko.
1: Do
0: kasapia.
1: Sure.
0: Owari Junior.
1: Sure.
0: Just say anya bro. Mami Christine, Tanks of Fire.
1: Yeah.
0: Omunyina.
1: Brother Jones.
0: Brother Jones. Moba.
1: Apostle Ruth Ewell. Wow. Prophet Freeman.
0: Just say it's full.
1: Because I am a boba, may I am from so. To full be pre neighbor. Now my be coming when I in na ya da eradias.
0: Okay.
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0: Twenty impartation service.
1: Exactly.
0: Grand celebration. 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
0: you normal annual concert.
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0: 40 years.
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0: In ministry.
1: And 40 years. 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
0: Wow.
1: 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Sorry be brain. 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Radio for so soma boa me because me nim radio make us
0: yembo onyum
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0: debi.
1: Radio for ni nti mushe me media partners na radio be bring nti me pin ko baby
0: no cre
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0: ye
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0: e
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0: oh mama this legendary celebration of eye free
1: and two short artists e be eye free ya and say say wetin afi
0: and say say wetin afi and am say we experience of a lifetime
1: exactly
0: and something that intense into when ya kwenya we ya no we remu bi
1: sir
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0: yeah here she won him say obi ka say osuru ni efi ye ye hoho any amount
1: for us say so
0: obi nim nyum to say me obi voice eye the same but me dey unique
1: yeah
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1: 0322 0835 81 835 82 835 83 the legendary your Augustina Addison and what in can 40 years our the nyumba bonte and ope wa ma ya emotion na pa said the inisuo ete no na awosibi gumi wa hase enya agrokra mianka sa menyunia international cleftus Kabodi TV, Kabodi TV. 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
1: 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Inshira FM. 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
0: Okay.
1: 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Achia Mountains.
0: Oh, okay.
1: Dakro be possum pie ball. A time of the king.
0: Oh, okay.
1: A Dakro be possum pie ball. Yeah, she has this here now. Me who say, in pie ball, I said, you know, you can't put it to your coma, you can't put it to your coma. Yes, mama, I said, what can you be?
0: Mate.
1: Inti, yeah, the official special invite in the beba.
0: Mate.
1: Now, because, you say, you hear radimo. And you know, what is this here now? Ma, me mu, bibi, yemi.
0: Who say, what's your menu, mana? Unkwa nami yao.
1: Ah.
0: Unkwa nami yao. 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Mira Jesus. And Pabu Chumunu.
1: Unkwa
0: it is he alone we need. He alone.
1: Onunkwa.
0: Nana wana yano.
1: Onunkwa.
0: Nti. Yehiano.
1: Yehiano.
0: And this generation is a set you to meet uni yagini a free aboitri. Sikaya, bibia scania di a yumia. But as I say, you won't say, Nyamina, yes, sumono, utumia dinina ye, and he's more than able to ye bena ye shinina in Sabeka. One son canon chess on yen amu. On saka e bia na the appropriate time non son say me ba yin o sa no o ma na dia e shea wonyi da Joshua Addison
1: okay
0: eso ne o ma Joshua dia e shea o ba ji because wanyi ni so what you say well Joshua say me you sure say ofa me phone na o sa ne na me use flip phone
1: okay
0: ofa na o de hwe form o de be hwe form so twa Joshua jai as I echo and Joshua fun ye kura no fa hwe from
1: David
0: 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Umwaya ha, who's a fee, who's sorry, I said, Scapran, I win your own Kaiser Winiska. Chess, me who are men can, but I am
1: Pibo.
0: Na, Yaminam, yes, so dim Pibo Juma, who do be pray by Becca was a mamma, want to mean Kakran and you so cran a drua. And you mean Babu, so I am ye see, what must a pibona and a woman. Utsina at the walk, Utsina at the walk. It's the American say, generation, most of some old bomb woman, a radin sham, no mamma, you could draw soon.
1: Amen.
0: Because enye izi ukura radio ba ya chepa o
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0: nana sana
1: ba
0: nana otua
1: yes benedicta
0: yes sana benedicta ba kemi
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0: and am benedicta so na me di share no kra nye ne
1: anye ne those days were Fox FM
0: nyame ma wo yokodro sunsun na de me pe wo ho ni se open bible
1: amen.
0: Me follow us, me follow. And me who say open Bible, and obibia open Bible, so nyami jano.
1: No kasa.
0: And tina nyame do kasa.
1: Amen.
0: To kura musa. 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
1: The refino.
0: The kura. But as I say, ye iti ni na yo who say. What me I say, Mama Augustina?
1: Yeah.
0: I just say, Obra was.
1: No cry.
0: I just say, the offer one. We didn't announce so. Maybe we be bad. Me was say, what the me I am a mentor. Na Michelle ni panana mi suni me. I come mentor na brofuna na ake biana. Brofuna na ake biana say. What did the work ana say? And me huni panana say. Our voice, or betting out to wash it so.
1: And I'm a matono,
0: a tono, or
1: betting out to the side,
0: kakra. But between the phone, we say, we're young, you know, because then a line on a cry. And the only person we can in an is say, when you're made in the PBS, you see what my for interest for.
1: Okay.
0: And to say, young presenter, or ban, or better, or so.
1: Yeah.
0: I can say, so for Jerry, me who say onye basa basa onye say nti me follow no ana say me suani anyame di
1: shafne
0: sa na no na yebo nyame mpa ya ma the Gen Z's ni say generation who say anyum to phone dos pa each day each seconds
1: enya grow kra
0: chese wu kra wu banya me nyume dia wu dia wu be testify
1: fofroba
0: be pray nia ebe hia ma omo ni say Omubema ahobrasie
1: aye adwuma
0: station bi ameko Friday will be say musician bi ba wose anyum to for year how nyina aye bonsam se da bi bonsam won't me year how and he has never been my problem now because me nini ni twaka aha 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
1: Okay, I'm so Obi Abaso. 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
2: Mensh ma ye ye ni o Pastor Jolly.
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1: 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So, my fan is called. Hello, I am ready.
3: Men, so, my new sofu, Jeremiah.
1: Sofu Martin Adam Kwame.
3: Oh, Papa, Mama, I'm going to go. 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I am a deaf. Say, you are, Radia.
1: Oh,
3: but you, I am Dana. 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
1: eh
3: and then yes 11 years the count 20 years na mo
1: okay
3: mama dia pa na ma to sanya mo ya mi shira
1: amen. 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Okay, you're a basso. You're a fan scholar. Hello, I am you ready?
4: Good morning.
1: Good morning. My patch of frost and I can say free. Okay, jump on your
4: team. God bless you. You're here for life. What is it? I'm here by the book of piano. There's a woman that is in me. I'm here by. I was born in the world.
1: Enyeye, hello. Oh, went to me enyasa. Yeah, fun this one. Okay, hello. Aye, you ready?
5: Oso aye, you Pastor Johnny.
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6: 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That is the last book of 5.
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1: 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Me nim say yin na ye ba na ya be celebrate. Hello, I am Imreni.
7: Me suma ye yin o, Pastor Jeremiah.
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7: E fe mi jamna me ka se fit you see.
1: Okay, jamna me nim say next week o ba bi den den den den den.
7: Oh, me ba den den den den. Pastor Jeremiah.
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7: ma ma ni mo ye, e ti ya che.
1: Okay.
7: I don't know about 13 years.
1: Okay.
7: And I'm a teen, you know, and you need a dusty boy. Hey, come up, I should be a woman. Hey, you come up, Pastor Jeremiah, I'm Brazil, and I'm a dear man on Kosoa. 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
0: Ona Yesu ti o.
1: Yes.
0: Ona Yesu ti.
1: Ona Yesu ti.
0: Yesu ni babia.
1: Oni babia. PIWC aspa. Anti Yeshia nyame ya doma next week. Na ye ma eradi this. Mama, final message how did you get here for?
0: Me dance. 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I'm so grateful me. Me ni be jise nka dan me hu.
1: Omo nyina.
0: Many bed she said that me who already show be pia what's your menu all these years. Ah, what dear bonya empire, not see a senyamin ya, unyami obey, unyami obey, nam patro me person met da nipak bia oma buame, jumedi,
1: okay,
0: meda omas,
1: okay,
0: medamaki restaurant as,
1: okay,
0: say, and to phone or so over more dear near.
1: Oh,
0: it's a medanas on any cool. And a femida a cofinti, be a friend hammer.
1: Hammer.
0: A big boss, no so so, or no,
1: or
0: boy.
1: That's right.
0: And now, me the uprise music,
1: okay.
0: Also so ada assi. O mama won't cry, but baby, I'm a cobby on my follow. Maybe I'm with you, Matty. Me don't want to see red carpet in the interviews in your money, and I almost so na a farm.
1: Okay.
0: And now, me da dotina music so so as and I'm a team and a man with the woman in us with the mucumas. Now they try to cry and shrap. The money, money, and shrap put that that year because I wish shrap. They just
1: see a double.
0: Now so for ready shrap.
1: Amen.
0: Now, oh, my shrap, obey your unique.
1: Amen.
0: I saw for those today, but wherever you stand, I say, I mean, my unique.
1: Amen.
0: And me and the baby come see that uniqueness.
1: Mm.
0: A idea, your ministry, my sister, and
1: I'm in the middle.
0: Say a thousand cry. Ujina, I read the mouth
1: dance.
0: And no, I miss, oh, my wound.
1: Amen.
0: Now, oh, my wife, you moon dog.
1: Amen.
0: Oh, my soon, some one, a mere thing.
1: Amen.
0: A jumano, enough for me. 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

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Yes, celebrate us from Kokra Minister Emmanuel Beidou. Nyakupo Nshrao, on your kesie. 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
1: Yes, ma!
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1: 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That's a reggae country. Reggae train is fully in a country. 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

0: Come on.
1: Yes, I.
0: Wherever you find yourself.
1: Yeah, man.
0: Maybe I will be a army maker, say, Obi Jakwa, who are you?
1: Yes.
0: But who would own the engine?
1: Yes, man, yeah, man.
0: Yeah,
1: you want to big up everybody doing
0: yes,
1: the listening
0: yes,
1: right
0: yes,
1: now.
0: Yes, sir.
1: Down
0: yes,
1: from the church,
0: yeah,
1: down
0: man.
1: To the mosque,
0: yeah, man.
1: Inside the churro, inside
0: yes,
1: the taxi,
0: yes, sir.
1: On the street,
0: yeah,
1: under the hawker, them in the market.
0: Yes,
1: yo, everybody are doing the listening
0: yeah,
1: right
0: man,
1: now. So,
0: yeah,
1: once say big up to
0: big
1: everybody
0: up,
1: doing the listening
0: yeah.
1: right now.
0: Yes,
1: sir.
0: Where you?
1: Yes, sir.

0: Jerusalem. Fatwa. BBM no.
1: Yeah man.
0: BBM
1: in everything.
0: I was over there sedama.
1: Yes I.
0: Patumsa.
1: Yes I. You have to give thanks and praise to the Most High, regardless of every situation where you find yourself. Yes, you understand.
0: Yeah man. Regardless of everything.
1: Yeah. Rastafari.
0: I was over the blessings.
1: Yes I. Yeah. What they say? The most important thing, and I say the most important blessings. Nyamupon woman ipa ayangwa.
0: Ngwa.
1: You understand?
0: Life.
1: Life.
0: When you have life,
1: you have everything. You understand? So regardless of situation, be a woman, be an older car. I want to say, that's what think. Yeah man, we have opportunity if we do it again, again,
0: yes,
1: again. Yeah,
0: yes,
1: so yeah
0: yes,
1: man, give thanks and praise in every situation.
0: So stick and stay with us. From now till Zebobe 12.
1: Yes, sir. 12 ways of solid reggae music, education, information.
0: Yeah, man.
1: Digging into the icons, bringing out information where the people don't have pan the streets, you know.
0: Yes,
1: only reggae to get information.
0: Reggae train kwana Sunday draw obi aso onko baby onko aso
1: baby
0: obi tiri
1: otia sorry dem kwana has fresh and smooth here reggae train
0: yes Jerusalem
1: what up arai
0: patwa
1: dear man
0: what him say you what October
1: yes sir October so yes very special man yes sir
0: and then 4th October
1: yes sir
0: obi beka say bia yebo playback and the date na my badge
1: and the date yeah
0: enye 4th
1: yes sir
0: now nim say draw October mu so Rasta man be a wo team e kai but when him say draw October mu yeah wo ade bia e create awareness wo ho
1: okay okay.
0: That's what.
1: Let's say yeah, October next year for that special awareness.
0: Yeah,
1: awareness.
0: Awareness. No.
1: Okay.
0: What year be? Yeah, this was October. No. You be crazy.
1: Awareness. Okay.
0: Yeah.
1: Wow.
0: That's what.
1: Yes, sir.
0: It's your drop to be an a baby any age.
1: Wow. But what? That awareness now involve you around a member and I say
0: member.
1: Okay, now we better remember the players. Awareness.
0: But what happened?
1: Ah, do some math now. I say, oh my dear,
0: who you?
1: Who you?
0: But
1: yes,
0: what? Who say? Do some happening today? Yeah, Akira. Who be some question? Who say the
1: A? Me say, do some. I say, involve you around Emma.
0: Yeah, man.
1: But I do some math. Nana remember now. I say, oh my dear, G. Robin Potter na member the play around us awareness na say e ba no money age ha
0: but what person
1: yes sir
0: but what mami bisa unim breast
1: breast
0: e pa jo unim mufo
1: breast unse o koko stone unse akoko breast no ana say breast bane na o kan wasem
0: hey but what me pa jo nyeko stone breast libia
1: okay
0: any per breast na me kan wasem to unim ni per breast
1: no four
0: so you want no four any mema no four ni bi na me kan kan ma die
1: wow special no four pa
0: yeah man
1: yes
0: what
1: yes yes
0: it will be some question be say a mema wo be no be play
1: yes
0: part
1: 1
0: hey a mema edu October ni mo ye wo ro be jo ro bi aye blue
1: wow
0: unim
1: sa let's say mama na ya

0: October mu na me ma du ha ye kunkun ye ba nsan ya ho de niti mi ba yeah because we dey boy at remote e wo na ho
1: wo
0: pe how am ho wo pe how am ho
1: e je say ti e baby wo
0: am
1: fa mama
0: e am fa mama ya nya ade na dia na so pe how am
1: oh na
0: it's all up to my duty am ma na ye kunkun yeah
1: wow
0: what you say and we dey mu fa mo ye remote o
1: oh yes yes yes yes
0: yeah but what because I didn't know yet until in any beginning I see a freebie breast cancer
1: wow yes yes
0: you say a freebie yeah you want me breast cancer
1: very very dangerous
0: yeah so what it pain
1: what it pain
0: yeah almost say the body
1: yes I say a family a man from where you are be at more from who say your cancer your more horror
0: yeah
1: my breast no happen and I say see your breast more
0: yes sir and no a tonu phone
1: wow
0: into no and no drew October you can watch him
1: okay and then awareness
0: na you create the mama
1: wow
0: so refia drew October dia you create that awareness need the mom
1: yes sir yes sir
0: say you were yard where you were friend
1: breast cancer
0: eton no fu the one shady here now you rasta woman and who tell me you be town for back
1: yes
0: and I say be town for ni me no nyina Oba so dey was a wonderful.
1: Yes.
0: What you say part one what you say?
1: For both Akwala ne senior man.
0: Yeah man. Senior man so
1: I'm so here no for no.
0: Senior man for no muncha no.
1: Okay, yes, yes. Senior man dey enter no for.
0: Enter no for. Yes.
1: Yes.
0: It was a baba what dey unya no for.
1: Yes, yes, yeah, very necessary.
0: And then me, you say,
1: we are bad. We are bad. I know, Craig. Yes, sir. Yes, sir.
0: But what am I saying?
1: And
0: you also show me for me.
1: Yes.
0: And you had the October, and it's true, also, you create awareness in your man.
1: Oh, wow.
0: Yes, sir.
1: Wow.
0: Yes, awareness na ye kete ni nyina ni se part wo bi sa bi kwesi mi.
1: Se rule bay.
0: Rule bay na be ma na pide. Yes, sir.
1: Because me ma wo ni nufo a. E ka se wo be ma wo nufo a so e ma de ni special.
0: Yes, sir.
1: Ati a se wo wo de.
0: Yeah, man.
1: Iti wo be important na me ma ni player.
0: Rule number one.
1: Rastafari. Yen chotuwa. Rule number one.
0: Yes, chotuwa. Enu ni. Ye iti kai pa.
1: Very good.
0: Awareness ni. And you are the kind. I was there. Yes, Obana, my bear man, anya.
1: Yes, sir.
0: And you are the 99.99999. So I tell my bear man, anya. Who may you be?
1: Sir.
0: But why?
1: Wow.
0: And she's your moon, Eka.
1: Let's just say, one man, bear man,
0: anya. Who may you be?
1: At that point, or any style, bear, or your doctor, just say, or your physician, bear man, I bear a physician, or bear doctor. And I say, or any say I'm away who said be side course.
0: Good. What be say question? Good.
1: Rastafari.
0: But what?
1: Yes, sir.
0: And she said, Munu say, and Maba one more, who find? Na a mema no massage in chess, Kukram Yadu.
1: Oh, nice.
0: Sir, Yadu one be them, but one Yadu one be them, one massage.
1: Massage. And yes, oh, yes, yes, yes, yes, yes, yes, yes, yes,
0: yes, yes, yes, yes, yes, yes,
1: yes, yes, yes, yes, yes, yes, yes, yes, yes, yes, yes, yes, yes,
0: yes, yes, yes,
1: yes, yes,
0: yes, yes, yes, yes, yes,
1: yes,
0: yes, yes, yes, yes, yes, yes, yes, yes, yes, yes, yes,
1: yes, yes, yes, yes,
0: but what be the new phone? Yes, yes, yes, yes,
1: wow.
0: Ebi eno fo no se yadwa ne bemu ye se ye dindindin kakra bo se ase ba ko su che ba ko bi ni
1: okay
0: into wo oba no I just say be man ni emie ni ye man wa
1: wow
0: part one
1: wow
0: into October bia bia be ma bia so wu kura wo nyane
1: yes yes yes
0: October
1: no se obi ho no ma be ya afin mu nyane o mie
0: o mie bi e ti se
1: October mu sana ooh na
0: e pa ho eno na je se
1: next year
0: ana be se nya ti part one
1: yes sir
0: and it just have the memory na
1: won se mi kra me ni age pa mi sister
0: o pe no for pa patro pelu foba enye obire ni o etemu enu anu no
1: yes yes yes e ose e ose me di me ho jim bi je
0: yes yes e massage be ma bi so ha patwa wo so mu ana de we obesi aye no ti se de wo ho
1: do ko no se de wo ho do ko no
0: me patro fire burn
1: you ashes e ya susumia
0: what is it
1: okay
0: e ya susumia
1: yes
0: wo se massage
1: massage
0: what you are see yana kakran kakra eh na wo hwe se badwa no eh ebi wo mu so a eh ye ne papa mu akoto chamba bi ana se oh badwa
1: okay okay see enter say the youngest nintia ye miemia na se wo se mama kono miemia na se it me prevent
0: yes sir
1: sana be ohu no at the earlier stage
0: yeah man yeah
1: man
0: yeah,
1: no
0: one so anu dem
1: nti na wo say
0: enu nti na wo say o ma ho kwen na be ma no mum yeso wa wo ya un finish ah
1: ohu no sa
0: u go un fura un finish ah
1: okay obi ohu no ma ene ne oni man say wo say ni ni wo say bibi ma ba oni the reason nti
0: ah yes sir oba so ye ma wa
1: prevention is better than
0: yes
1: so so prevent
0: it was all preventing yes oba so ye ma wa un finish ah
1: okay
0: so we don't go by your mama oh hunisa
1: yes yes ampa
0: obeti ma yama wo but oh hunisa ni obema on say negative ni positive shia
1: yes nege nege po
0: what you say
1: okay
0: enu netija
1: negative ni negative shia
0: what you say
1: but say negative ni positive
0: enu ni shia etija
1: yes sir
0: what you say enu netija etija sana na wo ma chi yadwa no no aso anu ntem
1: wow
0: ba oba ni hu oba ndi wi obesi aye no no obi hu die ba te beche
1: beche
0: ba be ma ni die ni die
1: experience from birth
0: what you say
1: okay wow
0: ye twa no fo ti ne no ye massage ji create awareness dia ma rasta woman dia wo ti
1: yes
0: ye ma ye ho kwai
1: yes
0: yes but wa e ti no ye wo e play pa ba ko o breast cancer awareness
1: eh obi testing me say I want for me message you na le so bi sa say onu no obi tumi aye ama onu anwe aba ana
0: da bi
1: okay
0: but you want me nyam onu aba but wa
1: yes sir
0: for your border person want me nyam onu aba
1: you say
0: debi wo nyam onu aba wo but wa wo ko nyam onu aba
1: debi
0: wo ye ma oni aba wo
1: se na kwese negative ni negative na
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1: street
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1: o detect
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1: oh nice nice hey true
0: eh di blade dia me pacho won hu ni tem
1: won hu ni tem
0: eh
1: di the opposite
0: I just say opposite ya onye fa onye family related
1: related any dia
0: any dia we identify in tem
1: straight
0: say big dia the one when ya bia we nyane nte we identify in tem ti patwa
1: yes sir the young
0: and it is my ba oh my god na be ma no rasta o ma no kuti me
1: and you just same case ya pa
0: no for the here patwa
1: necessary
0: et mo mo nom
1: oh yes yes yes the young
0: patwa rule number 2
1: yes sir
0: ya so time man no no so here
1: oh wow
0: te kokura mo etumu a
1: yes
0: you be talk no for no near the artificial show
1: show
0: yes oba be man no no onum na onum na onum o se no funsuo ne o ma wodo a wodo be man e beti na den akoda no timi nka se mama me pa cho
1: david
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1: ase ayayi bi david
0: patwa be
1: e se sino man sino
0: identify
1: sino man no man no beti me identify say yes
0: yes sir
1: oh wow
0: sino man e beti me identify say no funsuo we die a chadodo apunu abunu
1: yes yes
0: senior man ebeti
1: me say say refresh
0: e was here refresh no aka cho no aka hospital no matter
1: to refresh
0: no we said the eba no nya yi unya nya ya the one bi et me man senior man for no no
1: when a man with this very special
0: but what
1: yes
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1: Yes, yes, yes.
0: And now me see me play lime and spoon. Yeah, now come me play oba how what for?
1: Over 2.
0: Now me na call.
1: Oh yes, yes. This is a corporate game so there yeah 12 for so to me but yeah, yes, I had to be generated to. Yes, you know, yeah.
0: Yeah, and you know, one day last Saturday by
1: I postponed it.
0: Saturday, 10th mm. October.
1: Wow.
0: Next week, Saturday, Mijinem Brunei Sports Complex on more. Ken Westy, hey,
1: okay.
0: It's Italy. Down in the Empire, Ibija. Activities be Brinana, part of the course. Yeah, sack race, lime and spoon, basketball. Table tennis,
1: wow.
0: Just women's football, volleyball, wow. Men's football. Just activities.
1: Be brave.
0: Nice
1: one.
0: Yeah, and you know, Mumbra.
1: It's a corporate organization. Be answer.
0: Yeah.
1: Wow.
0: Kofkans Company Limited. Mid City Dental Clinic.
1: Mid City.
0: Yeah. Rich One Company.
1: Oh, okay.
0: Glyco.
1: Glyco.
0: Yeah, man. Royal Basin Hotel for Jinem.
1: Okay.
0: Amenfi Community Rural Bank. Omusu Jinem.
1: Wow.
0: Medimosis for Jinem. Day to day eye clinic Jinem.
1: Wow.
0: Coca-Cola Jinem. Eco Bank Jinem.
1: Wow.
0: Just so Amudu also. Astrolinks Jinem.
1: You say
0: Bonadu.
1: Corporate for us. Yana Omroman so when I'm on fair
0: pan. Tell them what also Optimal Medical Diagnostics
1: H-name.
0: Wow. Day to day eye clinic H-name. Oak Specialist Hospital Patwa
1: Omishawa with you when I went down from an asset when you're
0: a child. That was over. Rango Constructions H-name.
1: Oh, nice.
0: Yeah. Inti patwa.
1: Yes, sir.
0: Yes, sir.
1: So shouldn't make this big opportunity. Love FM corporate games, yeah, bro. Okay. Medimosis Dental Clinic. Medimosis.
0: Yeah. I was a bema. Oba Razamana Utimi. Patro, ma wosimu niyam. Yeah, man. Patro Utimi, adia bakwe, enu. Avre, was a rasta man, wanu.
1: Saint. Saint, wo ho. Yes, I.
0: Se rasta man, wanu.
1: Embright you, embright.

0: treaty and for and my so we seen a two manager wo jire master man ko
1: nekosi
0: yes sir
1: mo ye bibia first room bia na so yes sir
0: che se
1: bibia fa wonu yes sir wonu help issues and
0: problem wonu bonka
1: yes sir
0: na ye ye nyen ye fa ma yeah 0548 472434 0548 472434. Mid City Dental Clinic, your smile is our priority. Yes.
2: But what dental rights are going to pay?
3: Don't you believe
2: me? And the only toothbrush.
1: Only toothbrush.
2: But what?
1: Yes, sir.
2: Yeah, you su applause in papa.
1: Oh yes.
2: Yeah. Yes.
1: Very necessary.
2: Emma numination.
1: Ampa.
2: Dental rights are going to paste.
1: Dental rights are going to paste.
2: Yeah. Olive toothbrush.
1: Wow.
2: But what?
1: It's almost our special toothbrush.
2: Toothbrush I also use.
1: Yes, and your toothbrush.
2: Yeah, come on. Patwa.
1: Yeah, you say toothbrush need be create to me create bleeding gums. Because it's hard. You be hard. So I say before so be in a tutu go.
2: Yes, sir. Yes, sir.
1: Yes.
2: If you want dental rash, I could treat. You have found tutu.
1: Yes,
2: sir. You say Saturday no die no more die.
1: Yes, yes. It's no die.
2: Yes,
1: body training.
2: Yes, very necessary. Yes, sir. Yes, sir. Day to day eye clinic.
1: Yes, sir. Yes, sir. Yes, sir. Yes, sir. Yes, sir. Yes, sir. Yes, sir. Yes, sir. Yes, sir. Yes, sir. Yes, sir. Yes, sir. Yes, sir. Yes, sir. Yes, sir. Yes, sir. Yes, sir. Yes, sir. Yes, sir. Yes, sir. Yes, sir. Yes, sir. Yes, sir. Yes, sir. Yes, sir. Yes, sir. Yes, sir. Yes, sir. Yes, sir. Yes, sir. Yes, sir. Yes, sir. Yes, sir. Yes, sir. Yes, sir. Yes, sir. Yes, sir. Yes, sir. Yes, sir. Yes, sir. Yes, sir. Yes, sir. Yes, sir. Yes, sir. Yes, sir. Yes, sir. Yes, sir. Yes, sir. Yes, sir. Yes, sir. Yes, sir. Yes, sir. Yes, sir. Yes, sir. ɛna wode bɛhu
2: sɛ wobɛkɔ ɔma ɔmohumi ɔmne metwitwa pictures ɛyɛ ɔmani ne ne wo hɔ agye sɛ bia nipa no sɛ w'ani ni hɔ nom deɛ ɛbɛde wahu sɛ dj frank
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1: Ja
2: Rastafari
1: yes all duty yeah man
2: and din die if you have me you be a din da Rastafari and odie was
1: only me say sadi and odo e tie e cross for me me gabia me tie na show kwa for the past 2 or 3 years me nim ni di onu so nim ni by a tight by any time she be our ogine chia one says na
2: die man you make chia
1: very important
2: yeah me chia boss
1: Yes, yes, yes. Question you
2: follow up on the
1: man say,
2: yes,
1: I dream bonny boy tomorrow.
2: Yeah,
1: I'll
2: sign.
1: Yes, sir.
2: Yeah, I'll sign. Tino, but I'm on a boy and woman.
1: Oh, yes, yeah, very important.
2: It's your security, man. Yes. Answer now by reception also about who for our video.
1: Our video. Yes.
2: Come at you. I want to come in with the Indian man. Yes, yes. Yes, you come at you. Baby, I will be honest and who for. Yeah, do you remember there? Yeah, the whole Ghana. Oh, baby, I'm on.
1: From entrance to the office near perfection in Kwa. Yes. Multimedia from the
2: office.
1: Papa.
2: I'm a boy Juma Papa. Yes. Yes. Then two runs have got to press.
1: Yes, sir.
2: Eti Patwa.
1: Yeah, man.
2: I know my candidate. Rasta man, I have to Patwa.
1: Yes, sir.
2: You go Royal Basin Resort.
1: Yes, sir. Royal Basin Resort.
2: Accommodation. Accommodation, baby, I'll be you assume.
1: You say, it's in the cramp which almost royal.
2: Royal,
1: yes, sir.
2: Which you do royal
1: treatment. Yes.
2: Royal treatment. Royal patient result.
1: Yes, sir.
2: Say, I'm okay. I'm games in
1: the oh, nice one. Yes,
2: now royal for me. Pomo man, I feel
1: more so more section be a man. I'm a spark or span a massage in this.
2: Yes,
1: sir. Somebody in a baby.
2: Yes, ma'am.
1: I'm a massage man. So they are very special. Yes, sir.
2: Yeah. Tino amu die
1: obi okra woni boni sukra wa masaje ho
2: yeah wa masaje ho
1: wa fani sanka okra
2: yes sir.

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0: 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No there be yes I the youngest
1: yeah man
0: second word dear pana ends me dear pana ends yes I say me dear pana ends I say me chile yeah man
1: yes sir yes sir yeah man
0: yeah chile program no yes sir yes sir yes sir yes sir yes sir yes sir yes sir yes sir yes sir
1: yes sir yes sir yes sir
0: then of course me dear pana ends me share baby air then air chile you understand don't know Jamaica so them I say say me dear pana ends me share baby air chile and I say me were born thing air chile you understand me dear pana ends or dear pana ends and say dear no ɛyɛ deh
1: okay
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1: understandwosɛ
0: ne so sunday special yes I
1: yes sir.
0: Yeah, man, manage water. And I said manage no kwa ye light soup. And I said kakra.
1: Yes,
0: you understand.
1: Yes, sir.
0: Yes, until manage water ye punching kakra. You understand. Yes, no Jamaica so them as say almost no African for now hunting your culture and be an echo so on until and then Sunday is almost a million media or honey. Manage water and be a cost of our honey the day in the Sessana is here no African as a Kuma say, hey, yeah, understand. Yes, yes, yes, the youngest that's the words of the day. Now, first one, me say, Mina Kent is yes, Mina Kent near say, Mania Bede, yes, I, yes, I know. Second word, they are dear pana ends,
1: yes,
0: no, a bontier, then air chile, yes, I know, say, edgy many, and a third word, they manage. Water, yes, I punching kakra and I said light soup. Mm-hmm. You understand? Yeah, me run out a section with the part of the day. Bless the Lord.
1: Bless. Yes,

0: Sare
1: Ewusie Kumo Reggae Train.
0: Matua.
2: Yes sir. Yes, yes.
0: Today on Reggae Train, the taste of Reggae Train.
2: Yeah,
0: Redemption
2: man.
0: Song.
2: Redemption song.
0: Yes sir. Patwa.
2: Wow.
0: A baby, eh, na ma, utaiti redemption song.
2: Yes, yes, yes, yes.
0: Eti for uti, utaiti.
2: And also, na very simple amount for biya. I'm gonna say biya nim too.
0: Yes, sir.
2: A reggae nyuma, very simple.
0: Yeah, man.
2: Biya nim too, but I say, imunse mno. Me yesho so much that pay attention to imunse mno.
0: Yes, sir. I'm on pay attention in T, but oye in T ni mo mu breakdown.
2: Yes, sir.
0: I'm on phone T ni mo biya si. Taste of reggae tree. I'm kwa ni ribe ma reggae.
2: I'm kwa ni ribe ma.
0: I need ribe ma.
2: Yes, I am. As I said, the message now, the person put it across, and I saw the person, the man,

0: Yes, I. Redemption song.
1: Redemption song.
0: Yeah, man.
1: But what uko Google? Now uko Google the meaning of redemption.
0: Yes, I. Yes, I.
1: Mami mwidi jeti for Rastaman biya wuti me.
0: Yeah, man.
1: Redemption. Uko Google obiyan fa ne book. Again, it's in the phone.
0: The phone.
1: Mwombo the meaning of redemption.
0: Yeah, man.
1: But what?
0: Yeah, man.
1: And it says the act of buying back.
0: The act of buying back. Yeah, man.
1: Saving. Or exchanging something for value.
0: Alright. Alright.
1: Badwa.
0: Yes, I.
1: Or exchanging something for value.
0: Wow. Exchanging something for value.
1: For value.
0: Wow.
1: So would it be my baby?
0: Yes, baby a full more.
1: Baby, what you say?
0: Yeah, man.
1: Now who pay baby? Obi says, wow, ma unya.
0: Yes, yes, yes.
1: Exchanging something for value. Eti aha, Bob Marley no peso chere ose part one.
0: Yes, sir.
1: When you were releasing 1980.
0: Wow, in the year 1980.
1: In the year 1980. Ye time bomb man for tighty.
0: Over 40 years new.
1: Over 40 years new.
0: Yes, sir.
1: Over 40 years new.
0: Yeah, man. Yeah, man.
1: And so still, there can be beach.
0: There can be beach. Show.
1: One, my majority some key point be an Bob Ekatiro. One.
0: Yes, sir.
1: Hey, yes, sir. Free your mind.
0: Free your mind.
1: Free your mind. But wow. You can say free your mind. What do you say?
0: Free your mind. From mental slavery.
1: From mental slavery.
0: Let you say, you're going to be all and as a negative vice, you are the achievement of Adreno. I'm a woman, I'm a woman, I'm a for positive vibration, be Emma Wadrim. And I say, yes, I for with negative minds. No, I say, can we say, negative mind produce negative vibes?
1: Yes, sir.
0: You understand, but my reggae for another kind, negative mind produce negative vibes. And I just say, no, Wadrim will be on and on a bar, any so, yes, sir.
1: So you have to free yourself
0: from that negative vibes.
1: That's every. Before you dare say you tell me, say you dare to me,
0: that's it.
1: You dare to me, but what?
0: Yes, I.
1: What do you say? What do you say? What do you mean? Yeah, let me free your mind.
0: Yeah, man. Yeah, man.
1: But what?
0: Straight from mental slavery.
1: From mental slavery.
0: Wow.
1: Where the abrofune ye?
0: Yes, sir. Where the abrofune
1: ye? Where the abrofune ye? Hey, running at me. Running at me, you can't.
0: Where the skafon kwa la?
1: Where the skafon kwa la?
0: Where the unyadada bound to me, ye de enye. Unyadada bound to me, enye. Yes, baby.
1: It's negative thinking, and I see it, you know. Bob, catch us a free your mind.
0: From that
1: mental slavery, you know.
0: That slavery.
1: Though we are free, but a dream, no, we are slave.
0: We are slave.
1: Blacks, ye are free. From your British, the Baba, we are free. Yeah, we are freedom, Ghana, independence, yeah, but mentally,
0: mentally,
1: no, we are slave.
0: We are still in chains.
1: We are still in chains.
0: Lord God Almighty, Javis,
1: you know. And no, I got you, know.
0: Yes, sir. To break free from that mental shackles, that mental slavery, you know, that mental chains, you know. Also, you negative vibes,
1: you know, that negative mentality, you know, if you want.
0: They say, you can also do it. Also,
1: bet me,
0: also bet me, I. Regardless of situation now,
1: regardless.
0: Now, no.
1: Yeah. Who bet me aye?
0: Bet me aye.
1: Obaye
0: yeah,
1: brene ko.
0: Yes, sir.
1: But what? Yeah, the mamin Jesus sir. First point where I me take it down.
0: Yes,
1: me jot to one.
0: Yes, yes.
1: Free your mind.
0: Yeah, man. From mental slavery.
1: From mental slavery. Ope sa obaye ti se sika bet me aye.
0: Bet me aye. Yeah, man.
1: What
0: say? Yeah, man. You can also do it. Yes.
1: Eshe wa jim na jim boneno. Do when you found with your baby mentally, no?
0: Mentally, no.
1: We slave.
0: Yes, slave.
1: It's free your mind.
0: Yeah, man. From the mental
1: from
0: slavery.
1: From that mental slavery. And then the baby, wow.
0: Change.
1: No, it's me a moving forward.
0: Yes, sir.
1: No, it's me achieving whatever you want to achieve.
0: Mm-hmm.
1: to one free one,
0: one free
1: one margin bunny. That's how to the mama.
0: There's no way you will
1: no.
0: make it.
1: There's no way
0: for some negativity. No, I blind you vision,
1: yes, sir.
0: From the positive vibes that were ahead
1: yeah,
0: of
1: man.
0: You,
1: yeah, man.
0: To
1: yeah,
0: free yourself,
1: yeah, man.
0: You have a clear vision,
1: yes, sir.
0: Your person, oh, yeah.
1: Yeah, man.
0: Yeah, man.
1: And no, na or just a redemption. It will eat some mentality. No, I dream bunny. I show to my own mental slave. No, and no, be exchange for value,
0: yes, sir.
1: No, and your baby papa.
0: Streets.
1: But what I say, yeah, when you're negative, then flow, but when you're positive,
0: to me,
1: you're
0: positive,
1: the good news, up, bro. Medium into me, you want the pan, medium in your be, media car, where they may have been them. Mentally, physically, who say, oh no, we're free.
0: We're free. But mentally, mentally, no.
1: Oh no, you're too hard. Ten goon, nine, who are you? Because that's what things want to mean.
0: Yeah, no. Say physical and a goon. Someone I want to mean too now.
1: Yes, sir.
0: To mean ye be
1: yes, sir.
0: Sounds sooner a chino adjunct. What to mean thinking? What to mean dream, papa?
1: Yeah, mean dream, papa.
0: Yeah, man.
1: What to mean dream? Exchange. Never fight, never dream, papa.
0: I dream of chain. So when you be under the bow, when I would be born, I would be such an achievero.
1: What yes?
0: So you still have the ability to be to me free from that chain.
1: Chain,
0: so, yeah, man. Yeah, understand.
1: To free you from that chain,
0: you know,
1: free yourself.
0: Now, me as a man, so because Michelle, point in our judge at one,
1: yes,
0: very, very vital
1: yes,
0: point.
1: Time name permit watch next week, mess out.
0: Oh, yes, yes, yes.
1: Next week, mess out to us.
0: Yes, sir.
1: The first point will crack up in
0: the brain.
1: Say, Woods, Amy, and Kechi.
0: And Kechi.
1: I dream a show to Tina Mount Minkosu.
0: Yes.
1: What he has here part one. I dream a show between Naman in Timinkosu.
0: I said, Boa, a woo bathroom, and I said,
1: yes, sir.
0: Yes, sir.
1: Yeah, man. 10 ships, minutes after day to die. Yeah, but 28. My be a phone line is 0322083581. Yes, you can be picking my
0: yes, yes, yes.
1: 0322083582 0322083585 8. Yeah, I'm from Bravia now. Powered in this generation. Yes, I. Ja!
2: DJ Frank.
1: More fire.
2: DJ Frank.
1: Abe.
2: Abe ni.
1: Hey, Abe. Abe na uwa. So them kwana uche reggae.
0: Yes, necessary.
1: Yes, I. Yes, I.
2: Say, I can't say papa.
1: Yeah, man. Abe, tu jana ni anko.
2: DJ Frank.
1: Yeah, man.
2: My adio.
1: Yes, sir.
2: Etu kushiada siya. Na mama, it's everything in an academy.
1: Yes, sir.
2: Am I ahead? Some guys could choose also to your catalyst, you know.
1: With us, eh?
2: Amen. Yes, sir. Yes, sir. Yes, sir. Yes, sir. Yes, sir. Yes, sir. Yes, sir. Yes, sir. Yes, sir. Yes, sir. Yes, sir. Yes, sir. Yes, sir. Yes, sir. Yes, sir. Yes, sir. Yes, sir. Yes, sir. Yes, sir. Yes, sir. Yes, sir. Yes, sir. Yes, sir. Yes, sir. Yes, sir. Yes, sir. Yes, sir. Yes, sir. Yes, sir. Yes, sir. Yes, sir. Yes, sir. Yes, sir. Yes, sir. Yes, sir. Yes, sir. Yes, sir. Yes, sir. Yes, sir. Yes, sir. Yes, sir. Yes, sir. Yes, sir. Yes, sir. Yes, sir. Yes, sir. Yes, sir. Yes, sir. Yes, sir. Yes, sir. Yes, sir. Yes, sir. Yes, sir. Yes,

0: So to break free from that mental shackles, that mental slavery, you know, that mental chains, you know, also you that negative vibes,
1: you know, that negative mentality, you know, you feel.
0: Let you say you can also do it. Also be to me. Regardless of situation now,
1: Do when you found who dear baby mentally no.
0: We
1: slave. It's free your mind.
0: Yeah man, from the mental
1: from
0: slavery.
1: From that mental slavery. And then the mental
0: change.
1: No, it's me a moving forward.
0: Yes sir.
1: No, it's me achieve whatever you want to achieve. So I'm free.
0: There's no way you make it.
1: There's no way.
0: For some negativity, no, I blind you vision.
1: Yes sir.
0: From the positive vibes I want ahead
1: yeah,
0: of
1: man.
0: You.
1: Yeah man.
0: You free yourself.
1: Yeah man.
0: You have a clear vision.
1: Yes sir.
0: Your person will win.
1: Yeah man.
0: Yeah man.
1: And no na, or just a redemption. It will eat some mentality. No, I dream bunny. Mentally slave. No, and no na, be exchange for value.
0: Yes sir.
1: No, and your baby papa.
0: Streets.
1: But what I say, yeah, when you negative, then flow, but when you're positive,
0: and you
1: the good news up, bro. Media mean to me, I want the panama, media mean you be, media car, where they mean you been them. Mentally, who physically, who say, oh no, we're free.
0: We're free. But mentally, mentally no.
1: Oh no, you're too hard. You're too hard. You're too hard. You're too hard. Because that's what things on to me.
0: When I say physical and a goon, someone even I want to mean too now.
1: Yes, sir.
0: Yes, sir. Sounds sooner a chinny wadrins want to mean thinking, want to mean dream, papa.
1: Yeah, man. Dream, papa.
0: Yeah, man.
1: What mean dream to exchange? Never fight, never dream, papa.
0: I dream of chains, so when you be an edible, one hour with your bone, one hour with such an achichero.
1: What here?
0: So you still have the ability to be to me free from that chain. Yeah, man. Yeah, understand.
1: It's free from that chain, of
0: free yourself.
1: Nothing.
0: Yeah, me asking me so because Michelle point in our judge at one very very vital point.
1: Well, time name permit watch next week mess out.
0: Oh yes.
1: Next week mess out to us.
0: Yes sir.
1: The first point we crack be breach. Say woods in me
0: and catchy.
1: A dream is show team tina mount in course.
0: Yes.
1: What he has here part one. A dream show be dream na man in team course.
0: I said boy will back from and I said yes sir.
1: Yeah man. 10 ships, minutes after day to guy. Yeah, but 28. My be a phone line is 0322083581. Yes, you can be picking my
0: yes.
1: 0322083582 0322083585 8. Mighty.
0: Yeah, I'm from Bravi and
1: I would in this generation. Yes, I ja.
2: DJ Frank.
1: More fire.
2: DJ Frank.
1: Abe. Hey, Abe. Abe, now who are some of them kind of who take reggae?
0: Necessary.
1: Yes, I.
2: Say, I can't say, Papa, Emma.
1: Yeah, man. Abe, to Jana ni Anko.
2: DJ Frank.
1: Yeah, man.
2: My adieu.
1: Yes, sir. Yes, sir.
2: If you could share this here. Na mama, it's every place you need in an academy.
1: Yes, sir.
2: Am I ahead? I'm going to go to choose also to your catalyst, you know.
1: Be that, sir.
0: Amen.
2: Yes, sir.
1: Good morning.
3: Rastafari. Oh, thank you.
1: Yes, sir. Bless you.
3: Oh, Pastor, did you hear me?
1: Pastor.
3: Oh, Maddie, na Joel. I'm not going to be able to do it. I'm

0: belongs to the New Patriotic Party. There must be no winners and losers. Only one MPP, united around one purpose. Strong parties are not sustained by past achievements alone. They endure because they learn, renew themselves, and respond courageously to a changing society. Our task is to build a renewed NPP, one that listens more, consults more, organizes better, and prepares more deliberately for the future.
1: Ora John Boadu ye tiso akasa ne wamanso hɔ ma wɔto aso ebiewo ɔno sɛ adwuma ne de ɛda hɔ nom na sɛ wo ba na wo betena adwa no so na wo yɛ menkwa na mɛyɛ adwuma no menkwa na mɛyɛ adwuma no da bi 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
0: We are going to work closely with our regional executives, our constituency executives, our external branch members of our party, our members of parliament, the gallant great minority led by Honorable Afenyo Markins, our patrons, and every organized group that strengthens our party. I will deepen our relationship with the voluntary groups, TESCON members, social media practitioners, and the traditional media, because a modern political organization must engage every means of communicating responsibility. Our young people must feel that the MPP is their home. Our tertiary institutions must become centers of constructive political dialogue and leadership development. Education has always been central to our philosophy and development. We will continue to demonstrate that commitment. We will also work closely with our flag bearer and our leader, including all the national leadership, to strengthen the organizational and financial foundation of the party, especially for our constituency party.
1: Ora John Boadu and as I say wababeye MPP amanyoko no dwem tenani
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3: It is important the party, the delegates are giving us the mandate to go and bring power in 2028. That is what the delegates have asked us to do. And

0: 2028 election. So let us all understand that winning 2028 is about unity. Unity in this party will give us victory. Let us come together to work. Elections are over. All the camps will dissolve, and let us have one MPP camp and go and win 2028. Let us know that it will not be an easy election. We will have to take power, and in taking power, it means we will have to work hard, hard and hard. We will work harder than we did in 2016. We will work harder. We must work harder. And let us all start by meeting and putting our strategies together to capture power in 2028.
1: Nanua nsi hono ma wawie ya na wase wane ne wanya nkuni mtie ni nina wama omu nitri mkwa nititri u eni wana watu abama omu ewa mpesia mpesia so na oba gana afaneni nansua wana sesei wadi nkuni ma 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
0: We will all agree that by the grace of God, we have had a very successful National Delegates Conference. This is the culmination of activities this year in rebuilding and restructuring our party from the polling station level up. We started with electing the flag bearer, elected polling station executives, electoral area coordinators, constituency executives, regional executives, and tonight we have elected the freshly minted national executives of the party. We can only thank the Almighty God for bringing us this far. I would like on your behalf to congratulate all the new national executives with the chairman John Boedu leading the team. I think that they've worked very hard and God has rewarded their efforts. I would like to say that our party is a democratic party, and when you have elections, you will have competition.
1: And yeah, MPP Amanyokono Frank Atuni, Dr. Mahamudu Baumia.
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3: abata kwa hen code ayedi ye dwuma no ana the western region by K13 and one more 3 digit ayo code 3080 another 17 something but you pay a hurricane, you can want some of the Wabi. They could, you know, another Western region, you get 13 or 8 something. So, how did this person come in? See, the register cannot be accepted. It is not credible. And we are calling on the region and the national. Before one in there, one share the register, the NCC. That's why I ended up that election number.
4: Again, I bet you are say, you have branch, you have got job, and you executives. Members of our branch only members of executive JEOM. Now, final list in the bar register in the bar. All way to about JEOM, OBR, you are police stationer. You are to about the VA. Register in the bar. executive or LA 2 pen, German a woman organizer. Out of 9 to about the year, Omo Mujin Baye, ni enu pe.
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4: Over the ten seconds, we bring the four of Mr. Samantha every time. I'm going to bring the four. I'm going to bring the four. I'm going to bring the four. I'm going to bring the four. I'm going to bring the four. I'm going to bring the four. I'm going to bring the four. I'm going to bring the four. I'm going to I don't know.
1: Ani aye ti ye eye abiase man hene eye obrempon crew techi a wotoso mienu na na ekasa wie ye no na jewasibura abubakari parifia wotikan kra wono ene ogyina mu ema ahemfo wo nyina ewo buipei ne dia wokan ne se ye futuo ene ode ma emebunu se se wo so se dia mebunu bebre na edi nubone eye niema hodo ewo honom a wo sra won pa se nubone de emboa won dach ne senti won chi won humfri ho
5: and its usage. The youth are our strength, energy, and future of every nation. They are expected to become the leaders, professionals, entrepreneurs, innovators, and possible citizens of tomorrow. However, this future is increasingly being threatened by growing misuse and abuse of drugs. One of the greatest dangers of drug abuse is the consequences extend far beyond the individual.
1: Ani aye ti ye eye jewa sura abubakari parifia wodikan na wakasa wie ye no wosofo wo hwe fi samson muntaka muhammed mubarak ekopie mu ewo jumedie na sibi woso no de de wosohwe nyina ne gana mpanyimfo ni suade hunu nyina ne se enka bo ma eden ka bo mu de ebibe ye ejuma ewo man gana mu.
6: The theme for this year's celebration is coming at the most appropriate time. It is no cold resistance. And I'm happy that we are not only saying it, but we are manifesting it. For me to have seen the Sisara dance group dancing here, tells me that when you talk about peaceful coexistence, you meant it. You are just not saying it in your speech. When I saw the Bavarian people dancing, I mean, it meant that yes, truly, truly, you are coexisting peacefully with others who are different from you. And that is what we are calling each and every one of us to do. Regardless of our traditional differences, our tribal differences, our religious differences, and all the differences that exist, I believe that the only way we can sustain peace in our country is to control to treat each other the way we want to be treated.
1: ɛne ayɛ te yei ɛyɛ wɔ soɔfo a wɔhyɛ ɛfisɛm so Muntaka Muhammad Mubarak.
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7: yamba Oboko elementary school, they free. Oboko secondary school, they free. This is an investigation that been providing, I free. Any of them one day, I'm the proper father. Successive government will be an worthy, this kind of implementation is worthy of them. Worthy to go out. Na, a black, yende bono de ampa. Oboko to work school, na we do achieve. Na, yende yon oboko to work them. What made the other? Now, do I go ahead there? See, I know there were a lot of graduates in the system. I'm on my unemployment via them. I do so. My messages, Namedama, I buy in there. I've been born a night to my worst again. What's it? I buy no. Obi Biara, all year to me Biara. I open to me Biara. Whether military, no, whether police, no, fire service. All the other forces were to be around. Ghana mine and I Ghana baby ara open to me be around. Let's say a bano number five.
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5: 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I didn't know that. My honorable Ebenezer Prince could do a him. I am not by catching honorable Stanley up. I don't have any cake. Who could pay a way a bit of you could also wire and find to mine. Me Naria of the modern Macaria of the modern hospital. I will see what I'm a bit of a bit of you could man. A bit my boy and a banana upon the team. This is a thing called the other people. No. And a year MP, honorable Ebenezer Prince could die. On it may abandon Catapino, waiting in Okubiano, let you know, who could play away and the Mabo and also won't give money to the air walk band mine, and also of a modern market, Miss Wab, and also MP, Okubiano Homo, if you know, who could play away a year every second, and also could play a year Okubuaya of a modern air to pump and all. None of the MP added to where this year. There, if you hear a promotion, you are here, new here, Papa, and it's the upper room, or let's say the baby, a chip compound in you, and I'm free to be a marketing media and watch it, who would never be out for which of the young Fantima about to be shadow, and I'm free to be implementing me between a phantom page. But the Obama watching no quadro ever a year, implementing especially, Nanka Simpson and no quadro, I don't know.
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6: 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Edi Echo Boa communities are Udua, a share of catchment areas. 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
13: Good morning, Masha. Yes, I'm here with you.
12: What are my team? Good morning, na pom ti sɛ.
13: 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Me ding di Mr. Michael. Me kasa fi.
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0: 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I don't see the reason. I'm not a lawyer. If it's any reason, anyone here can take Ghana Football Association, they are above the Ghana law, they should tell me. I'm counter the motion. Ask God to be back. Thank you, Aladdin.
1: Dwey disappointment pa disgrace. Yenwan is an army. Yenwan is an army. Se Kumasi, she any attends the obi upon you may be reborn. She ni pray be just what are one goal. She the oh yeah. Who we are sad be she pitch. Pitch. What is pitch? Pitch. Who catch is a pitch. Who we also catch is a. What I catch as a change is near here, you know. Thank you, and in Tama, Nakabakasa, Kayan, the red coach. Master coach, when you're ready, so over here, you want to be a master. Jao,
2: yeah, the money, brother, who you're a biscuit. Yeah, best as a movie, yeah, best as a movie, yeah, it's a wash ago. And then I am there. I told them, they will score by how to win the game. And that's exactly what we did. They will score by how to win the game. And that's what happens.
3: Sales goals, sales points. What about home?
2: Two matches, sales goals, sales points. Between the coach way, now it's a player. Player. Yeah, who call Egypt here? The track record of Egypt. We Egypt. We need Faro.
3: Yes.
2: We need Faro for Egypt here. You can entry. I never give you a code of Egypt.
4: But go Sasu, you're about my pass. So I had your own ball, but the woman buy better luck next time.
5: What do you make about the Black Stars' performance recently?
6: Zero. The GFA president should resign.
5: What do you make of
6: it? He's taking FIFA and threatening people. FIFA. He's a liar. Nigeria is like the instance. We know this secret. I'm going to write. I write it already. I will send it to the minister.
5: He should resign?
6: He should resign.
5: Is there any deadline?
6: I don't give you a deadline. But I asked him he should resign. See, who bring the coach? Eh? Who brought the coach? You can't answer, I can't talk.
5: It's the president. It's the president.
6: If he's the one that takes the car, he should deserve himself.
7: Now, Toro Martinez, Lionel Messi, Fernandez, Martinez, Messi! Alvarez, here's McAllister, Di Maria is the spare man, and how Di Maria, glorious goal, Argentine gold, that is just beautiful. Mbappe, Thuram, Mbappe!

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Yes, I know by 5 hours. I'm a team number so Ansana, Burkina Fono, Eco Dento, Mudu, Omunco to Jenny, my Emre, and Argentina Fonso, Women in my boy for Wamuchoma higher than Hyamre, and your way set now, sir, and Tinopoli Polinsono, Medimomano, a reporter at our airport, a wood media, sir, and RVA, make a check a cardiamo, a way as is out also insure 104.5 FM, your number one account. Says the sentiment now at the atomine. Now I went from Aya Argentina and sent some of my income and Kakra, na Menko France, I mean, Codin Koba Kakra, who called the Fran Nasatiba. When him says this, and as he said, no, yeah, to Mano Edamomo, Nanota, or born the first game in the second game, and then Menina Equi Edamasitan. Now, Opain, the Koba Kakra, the Tuta, and Koba the Tuta, yes, was it? Who ran a Dumano and an imagined Tiano, the same team on Anna and Hante, and your business, the team. On aya deno so the demands, the madness, no ba kope still being on the top and Madrid the book game aya top level game anomopo was it the atendia ya tade ne pe ana fe ahunso no pe ana sesa na 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

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One no, I had the icon for the Portuguese national team. In what was it? One day, the cancer any player and a Portuguese any piano as one day respect. 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you are a footballer a 2 hour career ma as I was so oh my when it is a path and you can come back across a brand turn up at the 2 hour I would media so and there I'll get me catch a German oh yeah and you'll be saying sir at the hall when it diet up a mechano Mokombo the same is it here what's one player Babana Basuye pa. Atasa obedana say a diet op mecado. Mami upa e was Christian also. Wase wani upa. 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

0: 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Update ni say also. Sisi no oye training for money ba back. We proud here. Oguso or try San League in San Banso back. Yen fin international break in Mbano. 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San Ban tede bia ne coming back no. 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across your pain or add it to our average media so and if you make a check a car and the amount is showered also on insure your number one account radio system just sent to me now at a and so at to me now we know and so my message is in a car our have now biggest I told was to keep the fire burning and I know so at the album and I will so a figure to there was it more fire figure mate and I know in kind was it say something about Chelsea yes yesterday match okay Chelsea adwuma wa me ha ho me ya dia ma ana aye testi aye money testimony so as Madrid we are coming like kakai ana no so e dia ba boni 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
0: 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What is a PSG news? They will come at you. We mu nyawo sa we the body abroad dey be there PSG team no. We mu kwa ade bia wono na ni je sa PSG ade no ye pa. They will come at you. They want to run with the ball. 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That be was omo mo nya sa de no. 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Ay Abuja bi for no. Akwa negotiation so makwa agreement bi Sheikh Mansour ani na Abu Dhabi United Group for no. Akwa partnership bi. 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
1: I think that's the only way to move forward. Even if you still feel pain, you have to play with the pain. If you still feel disappointment, you have to play with the disappointment. That's just the nature of sport. Within these circumstances in Croatia against a Croatian team, to win with this dominant performance is just like, yeah, that's the way to move on. That's the way to move on. I said it many times, we will always have a scar. You will always feel pain. You will always feel disappointment. That's just the way it is.
0: Okay. 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
2: Do you think that Portugal is stronger or weaker with or without Cristiano Ronaldo?
3: I think it's difficult to say because we have not really seen the Portugal team without Cristiano Ronaldo, so it's difficult to say, but of course everybody knows his career and what he has achieved, and for me he's one of the greatest players to ever played football, so I have huge respect for him and also for the Portuguese team, so I guess we just have to wait and see how the team performs without him.
0: Okay, and I know your party bed in Koboka Krabrantiano at the Tuja Eudimedia Sunium. 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
4: Hello Gary.
0: Yes, sir.
4: Good afternoon.
0: Good afternoon. Okay, Black Army, my mean to you.
4: How's the match,
0: you know? Is your issue?
4: Hey, media as a woman. I will improve. Mammy, just keep mechanic.
0: Okay,
4: I can't be for kind of channel for
0: Mate, Mammy, come anywhere. Hello, went to Benina, so Mammy Fufro. Hello,
5: you guys talk about that.
0: Sir,
5: hi,
0: Robert Anna.
5: Robert, you mean?
0: Ah,
5: the two guys
0: are Robert.
5: I said you two get in and pay.
0: Robert, I'm into you.
5: Gabi.
0: Yes, sir.
5: Mimi oba bi bi ni be di wada urma.
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5: 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Ya start the league. 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
0: 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Sammy Mati, hello?
6: Hello.
0: Esther Niana.
6: Hey.
0: Esther Niana, to say.
6: I'm
0: going to say. I'm going to say. Bye-bye, and our dear. Aristo was it from UAE. Abu Dhabi, no, no, so, Eddie F. Aristo, Mamincha, and a boy sitting in yes, sir, boss.
7: For my hand.
0: Open your image also.
7: For my large Matthew.
0: Okay.
7: Pa, will be
0: paid. A large Matthew.
7: Mamisha Shamarasa. 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
0: For
7: Pamasu Mifa. 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
0: Ah, na de kwanti bro.
9: Last week na ubi sana ze, ze o ha na so oko.
0: Is it the wagwan? 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
9: Wagwan. 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Now I'm going to book you one but what is it? Even Mr. Shishi's man. That is the papa party here. Then Jenna wa and that the papa baby will be at the shop. Now is there a W is there a media someone here or say red bus in your say if you boom the other band alert you.
0: Mza.
9: Oh, Zadi Amma Papa Nija so papa papa papa papa where said yeah or do you see what show you do? I my dance in a swa. Master Kelly, you should pay. We are fine. We are people as you do. We do one grab. On Fever to say, Pa! What is here? Oh, I will down at the Bob. Ah, now, is there a magic here? Set it out with it and some to go to a more upper hand or more media. Set it out there. Yeah, one year. Yeah, no more.
0: I will be your hope.
9: Oh, yes, thank you. Yes, thank you. You probably watch here quite a bit before you. Yes, I just, you know, I can't mark my mark 8. Na awu o man pama ne we ne da mamu free die na nka e ko ni se de wo kan ni die ala nka e tire bi so ho
0: okay
9: mm-hmm.
0: Bate aso da bate Richard eye dabuta na manyane ya na Richard eye okay Richard eye ayi dia ya hona ya style bi kakra okay on YouTube na ya na di ni ya I say I'm watching you live from New Jersey and on so dia ba Richard o message no when Isla was say well done Morvim I like your show from Togonoff and on so dia ba mate watching you live from London your presentation is superb Basa is great and no enso James T and on so the message wa dia ba hello
10: boss
0: yes sir
10: the great garbage from the phone about Kote.
0: Yes, sir, boss.
10: I'm not going to be able to do it.
0: Mukra mo se mo pe.
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11: Good afternoon, sir.
0: Open you meet you within the Via Casafi. Okay.
11: Now,
0: what?
11: I can't see the defenders.
0: Okay.
11: Eh, no pa chewa.
0: Okay. Okay,
12: 0552.
0: Okay.
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0: Okay.
14: I'm the good and better me. I'm going to have more support.
0: Of any impomia, dear?
14: Yeah, me have the mamoso.
0: Boko pa, I'm into you.
14: No, baby, do it.
0: Baby, do it. Johnny, I jam you.
14: Yeah, I don't know. Mini papa.
0: Is there a Johnny, I jam you?
14: We take over to Nama and Tenon Cassie and a
0: man. But a woman, that could be a barber's right.
14: Oh, yeah, quite a quiet idea. Men so me ba men fa mi safa in but you know say me boa boa
0: no cre no cre
14: yeah me bon pai se ha so fuku bi ni na ya ko ya
0: be ma bo 00 nura wo
14: ya bo 00 no
0: ah mba cho mu ni game ne
14: ene se ene nti na make yo first ya ke ya na mu eh oh oh okay ya ko po mu wa me
0: okay eda se ma me last hour ne yewi yes sir.
15: Good morning.
0: Hey, morning, Bajo. Who free in the morning?
15: Good afternoon, Tadu. The Tadu City for and wrong.
0: Ah.
15: Emfa.
0: Emfa.
15: Yeah, for the Emfa.
0: Ade.
15: Ah, my dear, I will go to say yes, so you Emfa.
0: Okay.
15: And I'm going to have to show some of our people as well.
0: I hear you.
15: No, we have to.
0: Okay, on cow. So I was here. Young for course in Indian fans, you had him say. Nah, you're any uncle for Ghana Premier League, you know, and for a mamma. Better more messages, Kakram, and Hesse. Meet me last hour and a front man, Afi, yet me. Ako, pen, a photograph, you are say any update on Alex Scott to Chelsea. Nyamiani mini, Chelsea shared then Dinkumo, BIBM, update Bian shared and by on that. Maybe in the next 2 months. Anna Ebia, if say se Charles Besan up Alex Quarter, Ebia Besan Asasi so no eye dear ho Patrick Arthur wanun so edi ni message said abana whiny Emmanuel was it please update me on 144 charges. Oh Abuja Makan wants more city case in Makan wants my Adam Aya Bank was a good work. Good work watching you live from Tema Community 9. Okay, my mean chia munina tema phone yin chia boys nina mua mudreni show nina medamase se mutimi edreni Mr. Aya Kit was say I am watching you live from New Edibiase. More updated on Chelsea and Wadiaba Mr. Aya Tudu was say good work Gabi watching you live from UAE and on also Ediaba UAE for ye chia munina Sebastian was say good work. I'm watching you live from Aya Tadi. Hey, ma pofwe, mikrumfwe, ma mchechea mnina Adam Hamid Lassen wase good job keep the fire burning ano no so Eddie Abba Nokia Macau message the bad boy Macau message Mbappe Macau wede Mufakwa Bana 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

0: Why ni? Emmanuel, was it please update me on 144 charges? Oh, Abuja, my kind of one city case in my kind of my Adam, a bank was a good work. Good work, watching you live from Tema Community 9. Okay, my minchi amu nina Tema phone. Yincha boys nina mu amu dreni show nina medamase. Se mutimi dreni. Mr. Aya Kit, wase I am watching you live from New Edibiase. More updated on Chelsea and wadiaba Mr. Aya Tudu. Wase good work. Gabi, watching you live from UAE. And on also wadiaba UAE fui yincha amu nina Sebastian. Wase good work. I am watching you live from Aya Tadi. Hey. Ma pofu mikrom fu ma minche chem nyina Adam Hamid last year was a good job, keep the fire burning. I don't know so Eddie Abba Nokia my account message the bad boy my account message Mbappe my account with there Amufa Kwabena with my account with there his grace my account with there and when somewhere Jima Samuel Juma, me meet Samuel Juma, and I say, why, okay, me name say Samedia, KTI Fui, and I, any KTI boys, yeah, there be way any KTI boys, you know, and to you, no, so Nidia, that was me and Fancy, young for Ghana Premier League in Trump, so, from Gabi to the foreigner, next week, it's the same time, yeah, beba, na yeah, the air foreign tidbit and Quadra Brentino, next weekend, to. 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
2: Wa ye ma ye team for aha enfa emena na atimba do first part. Ene Ghana Premier League 5. 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And every team wona na atimba do first part ya. 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ma And who says we training for any idea? My tier for multi T sports like the whole Ghana, but yeah, we see Eddie FBR. San and who says it's a game, let me ask us this man of Bafo, Elfred Mino, and Majora Football Club, Intimation, Sanso, and a Swedo of Aso, Intimation. One of us has the Edamar for Mino, you

Schedule all blasts.

0: Yes, I want to ask the Yama of Shannon Mimino. You run our Boboka Shannon says, Shoto Augusta, and we had a visitor now, say Anatia, Ubena Abantia, your friend said, Michael appear at a go prison. Sanso Anna, Abantia, Francis, Zayad, Buakar, Adam, HMB, Roland Levy, HMB, Mohammed Musa Salisu, Ensu, HMB. Sanso Anna, Abantia, your friend said, Abantia, your friend said, John Andro, Ensu, HMB, Latif Berson, Daniel Soa, Eric Jaffa, Yafi, Fraser Chaute, Abantia, friend said, Michael Abokwa, and William Dunkwa, William Abantia, also was started at the Mosrojo of Brazil, for a Vienna football club of Soma, over your Abantia, friend said, or self present a group of Les Bachi, Bismarck Eni, Sanso Anna, Abantia, friend said, Maswell Atta, Hansen Amponsa, and what you bring out, Savings Anam, Swerving Amankura, Mizaka Free, remember Atumako Boateng, a bunch of friends are somewhere else before, somewhere till they do, wait a minute, I want to know. We're starting Edama, Bobo Perfon, Adriana Football Club, Adriana Edafome Caribbean for Moon to the MCA, GA Sports Live, Radio Commentary, the whole Ghana Arabia 18, Adriana Football Club, Edafome Caribbean. Esse é a cana semana marco a cor e número com iniciação. Aqui é na Football Club 0, Sérgio Obras 1. Bona Babedin, Sérgio Obras, Michael Pierre, Bucky Power. Germany, a Beco Maninha. O Pierre Bona Pó, vem com a Sérgio. Bona Babedin, remember a Tumaco Bote, o Club Bona for Bona Aya Turing. Young Trofense, a Bobo Conference, a Piano Football Club. Young Trofense, a Piano Football Club. So far, so good. Adriana and I'm from Karamako. Someone circle for you on the podium. Adriana from the Kabon and short from Spain at Tauti. Trade at Tauti. Nasabon and Timamko. Asra Babesi. Bantia Sonita. William Mohamed Salisu. Nasu short of Ben Ayakwana Kick. Ayakwana Kick. Sweater Obas Monte Pressure from Pierce and Adriana Football Club. Monte Pressure from Pressure again of Football Club. Corner kick for Sergio Oblast. 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The Pierre Bonin Tetris for Bona Babeti Sergio Oblast. The terminal commander, the top one is 30 second goal by Bana. Nasa Bona Tego Pozro. Bona Tego Pozro. A welcome go kick Yamo Fetia. Proper question is Sergio Oblast. The Pierre Bonin Tetris for Sepris. Chabon the Cocomania, a better first summer circle for Chabon the Kamalas Bati, Bati the club on the Piano Football Club, Alas Bati the Tibabon also Bakumino, Bati Chabon the Steven Amankra, Obeka for Bonana, a born the Philippines, so Bona Sabbati, a better first of Michael Brokwa, the Ghost Cola, a Piano Football Club and the Ponoco, Missaka Fibetina Kora, Nasu Bona Babati, a better first of Latin Blessing, Blessing us upon a Turin, a Piano Football Club, Missaka Fio, Timon. Bona Babeti be question so let you bless the top on the tete and let's watch up in Bona Bona Sabeti and let's watch one more game where Jabon Neko Toma remember to Mako Boateng Boati the club Bona or Bona Kokoma Samuel Tinedo Tinedo the Bona Akokoma let's watch it Bona Tashie Center Reference Rebe a foul Aditya a better friend that John Ando a foul Aditya John Ando foul Aditya John Ando a better friend that John Ando foul Aditya no I don't see a better first of my Democrats. What you want to take? Remember, what you born a better student among Chronic Block of Barnasso, Rapid Gamers Portino, born and say a team of strike as Baranco, a celebrity, a better first of Missak on Trumpo, Missaka Summer for Idea, Missaka Free, a job by the cost of what you do, Tier of Piabono, Final Shadow, Bona Bidding Hans Ramposta, Hans the Cabono, Hans Ramposta, your character from a forward it's yours, Bobo Friends of Sweat Your Obras. And for it, just sweat your oblast. MTN everywhere you go, MTN Momo, and I may come for the amount. MTN Momo, and I may come for the amount. MTN everywhere you go, Bepia Obiano. Make up for MTN and sweat to be any amount. Who can walk up to me? Network a Jan Answer, if you are self-funding now, Bepia Obiano. Ultimate Yajma, aye anfia na make conference at media ma aye freke kia body anti babo conference sweat to obras bispake ni leja bonachi from a player my heart of lions leja bonachi at my piano 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Bian for Bo and Anapia, Biana Super Clavetta for Carabaco. So the others are taking the leader. Around the 10 minutes, I'm going to take the leader. Eligo, being considered by Biana Football Club. Ushake Nasana Simono.
1: Well, so what I'm at Fena, Machia Tifa, the more eighty the best of commentary free in Abuana Park. Sonia, okay, I'm going to say, Ebenya da bono adi bono to atema di mabobokwa ye fani se swado oblast o nya oblast team no since some ba gana premier league this season 2025 2026 season nya de wetima 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oblast bobokwa no say god no where any omo tear away game mabob so far we this season in the gana premier league first away game omo ko ba se ke ko 1-0 Then I'm going to take away game. I'm going to go 0-0 against Mobile Coin Funny South of Lions. And I'm going to take away game. I will not want to take a leader. When I can say all black team, I said, God, my confidence at this season, we're going to take a funny same. Kwabinami said, I'm going to go. And I was so, oh, yeah, I'm going to lose some key players. The likes of a better funny side, funny side, Rudolph Mesa Jr. And it's some guys, Nipma. I'm going to go to the last season. And I said, yeah, 1-1-0-0. She tells you someone one side that. So, God, they are very difficult to beat. And she said, yeah, I'm going to ask you a question. What's some of the guys and the best member of the mission here? And they're saying to me, I remember, I'm not watching. Your name is always a lamp. We are no born to call you. I'm going to go to the medical team. If you comfortable now, considering that you go say, and I have the benefit. If your boys send a question about the betting, I have very different artists. So, going to bet my girl now, or maybe I better also do. But for now, I can't show blacks and your back. And probably when I said, I don't want to buy the strong now, what's when I give you. That's what because this person had an idea. Now, you're betting and I said, which was because in your hair will be an idea. I don't know what was happening.
0: Who has a Tambia, your pocket, my assemblers around. I am available. Remember to Marco Boatin, Yahoo Games, the pay, National Games, Monsa, Interessa, Play one, Mamma, who won a banner, non one can start, and perform. And we've been up to remember to Marco Boatin, Tamamu Salamo, a bit to a more just recently. A branch of friends, Christian Arrest in the air, a time to the park. And we've been up to a branch of friends, remember to Marco Boatin, I want a night over the first back. Remember to my combatant ambulance now about pitching this or ambulance now about pitching this or extra remember to my combatant I don't know ambulance number pitch reserve remember to knock about in nako temporary order TS Sports Live write your commentary the whole Ghana aha and Ethiopia ATA MTN everywhere you go at Roma MTN Momo at Roma and you have the press of commentary everything the night from the first pack area bro midi here is the question code man and then Papa Sly and so on Papa Sly ambulance service for Abba duty the medical personnel for third doblas and so air attending to the scene ambulance for Abba duty Papa Abba duty
1: yes once a band of footballer the get me see a yakuma juma and yeah yeah yeah yeah yeah yeah yeah yeah yeah yeah yeah yeah yeah yeah yeah yeah yeah yeah yeah yeah akumaduma sade ehu omo wa ti e ye important say we see omo ti me attend to very quickly ti we no nyame pa why we am sure say aduma ko bwa ti me to no aba on bora be bona le ma so e ti me akoni ye mo nyame pa we am sure say bi dia be fun bi dia be fun say bwa ti reja na e ba be ro kusi I
0: don't say say o Ote sale na real na remember to make go ache and the choir sabiare yen to game no so yen to game no so ya peja bare tete bona babeji apache sorry sir let's watch we jabona bona 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Abbasa Ramad Mako Boatianan. Young to a game, so referee was set up there. After the referee won, Suleiman Adin. Assistant referee was Suleiman Adin. Bonus ability, Sweto Oblast. Apparently, friends of Latin Bustin. It's a one more about the same Sana. Sana, no so bona celebrity. You try to open John Anto, one about the summer Tireto, Tireto Jabona Kokoma Samara Sakufo, Kufo de Kabono, Lepo, Pasakoma Hansen and Posa, Bona Kokoma Samara Tireto, Samara Abracha Samara Sakufo, Kufo de Kabona, let's watch it. Watch your people and Bona Sabati, Samara Sakufo, Kufo de Kabono, I want to come on Samara Tireto, Tireto Jabona Kabona, to Rekam, to a player the man, determined, Bona Bona once again. We're back to some. Branch of friends of Boat Regan, or Bona Koma Samara Sekufo, Kufo and a club on the man, a general football club, Kufo and a club on the man, a general football club. To a game, so what are ability to all blast us? You bond the forum. Bona Sabbati, a better friend of Samara Sekufo, Naso Sato Opera Sekuro, Trader Tauti. For a player, my nation says, let pass on us. It's not getting your baby on the forum. Bona Babati, the planter, Fenster, Masolata, long such a pass from Masolata into the Politeria to come across and sweat to a glass. Nasa Banter, Mishaka, she had been on the forum. The club on the forum, my planter, Fenster. Ubaka, the form. Zayad Bubakar, captain of the man, sweat to our blast, from. GS Puzzle, keep coming your way. From the now, I'm from body the first pack. Again, I'm from the club zero, sweat to our blast. That's one. Sweat to our blast, at the kid and later on. Around the time when the Papa, the time the last week, Caribbean football club also took the lead in any minute of the game. Sir, so do I have to take it legal. But come on, sir, I'm going to go to and I'm going to stand up in the time minute of the game. Are you expecting it to happen today? Well, sir, what man, I have football, but I think, sir, the diabetes, yes, especially our number one. Because I've been, you know, for the past day, 2-3 seasons, I'm going to say that to the BNFC. And especially the only post there will consider I say now, okay, one I don't want to see it because this is a team my last season. And I said, among my supporters, you know, a lot of groups said, Craig Mom Kokoyan or Babaya Stadium now coming to this game, no matter the situation is, they win the game for the supporters. But the starting game now, okay, that low cross, no free, first I can team side the Bayama, ma William Dunkwa Carbon to a general. And I'm going to say, I have a question. What is really happening to a BNFC, especially, sir?
1: oboma aya na ekoso ase ba deba kwa masa wit sna latif blessing affairs aya tabubaka da fan says space no betima control no no hold on please say bia the last of hansman ponsa ana person abante pense mi saka fie betani attack no and it's one year or tipo no champion na obanya one or two players omu jana so make sure say o make close slow down and you think do not play pick me here when also come you should that fan says advantage we no now all your flanks from make sure say the last of mi saka fie ani abante fan say hansman ponsa no omu betimi capitalize on that na Omo timi apia wona ba 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attacking numbers and no say na for etin very careful the more na we process na or six pages na betima ayi anya no betima ja so dey upon the senior area so what my kon be there but I still believe say game no and I say young say game to tumre mai ya we betima take am
2: game is so young we've done about 20 minutes inside the first part of the game Again, our football club saw down by long goal to now. Apparently, friends said William Tankwa and then you're going to Edema sweat to our brass. Well, now, my baby, this summer to the do. Or then, that was that. What people are going to come out of the circle for? Go for Japan, they're going to come out. Bismarck and in. They didn't appear born upon our baby, let's watch it. Watch it, Japan. Come on, come on, to the do. Tonight, when the club brought out of my general football club, but upon our watch it. Bona babedi William Tankwa the man sweat to our brass. William Tankwa second goal of Bona. William Tankwa strike now support being blocked by the defenders of Adiana Football Club. Bona somebody William Tankwa once again. Nanspo Misaka Free have been put in the forum. Misaka Free have been put in the forum. Live on GS Sports Live. Bona Sababeji Agribot from. Adema Adana Football Club, Nasso, Sweat to Obras, I'm on the side of Bono. Bono, I don't go Sweat to Obras. Bono, I don't go Sweat to a Chamo Park Community of Kamala Team Blessing. Bono, I don't go Sweat to Obras, I think I'm Bono. Bono, Asama Medi, Alas Bachi Adema Adana Football Club, Jaga Kwa Sama Tiledu, Bono, Asama Medi Alas Bachi once again, Bachi the Club Bono. Watch your job on the city team. Seven amankura. Naso, a foul, Aditya. Bobo Kwan friends and sweat your oblast. A foul, Aditya, sweat your oblast. Foul, Aditya, sweat your oblast. Foul, Aditya, sweat your oblast. You have to again, so I have freaky camera by the Aditya, sweat your oblast. Say this, and I jab on it. Bismarck and Ines with Jabonati. Scared the son of Jabonati, Bismarck and Ines with Jabonati. Why never converted the Amabo Confessor? Adriana Football Club, Bismarck and Ines, Banas, and said the son of Nabo. Rebecca said the ball is at an advantageous position. For the ball is at an advantageous position. For Adriana Football Club, said the son of Wajna. So Bismarck and Ines with Jabono. Poor delivery from Bismarck and one is the handsome person, some of the strike has a body number. Body number B. Steven Amankura will drop. Steven Amankura will drop. One is welcome, go kick it. Jump on the come out. Look, strike at first, sir. Another cup to the man. Sweat up the fire. Bubakai will jump on the same. Unless, but it. GS Sports Live Radio Commentary MTN everywhere you go MTN everywhere you go Bona Babaji Mishaka Fia Wajabwa Naka Kamalimia Alas Bwache Bwache Pia Bono Tumakumiro
3: Muhammad Musa Salisu, Ayaye Huo Nasu, Abrantia Fonisa William Tampa, Bono Masada Kocha Diana de Bona Kocha, Bono Saye, Asamoja Bente Fonisa, Michael Ado, Pigabon Michael Adoqua, Nasu, Michael Bokoboro Pejayano, Abrantia Fonisa, Roland Levy, Abidans Rotman for Bono Antwatemo, Papa. A brother friend William Tampa, a two hour young and now a year, and it's a power call friend said, Yellow Tobacco, and what did on the young Goro, Mosa, Stretch of Brother Pantama Cosetta from Stretch of Brother Pantama Cosetta from the assistant.

0: GA Sports Live. Yet free a Doma Naya, dear Diana from a cabal, come on, intimidate. Sweet Roblox, Eligo, no, Moshe, Yapo Akensi, and I bear 29 minutes of action. You're caught into the 30th minute, and at the Etier. Ewohono ada update free the other centers eba basically stars as eba come break from Chelsea wo mo entimi entie yabo 26 minutes in that game and after the Heart of Lions and the Ash goal 27 minutes played 2-1 in favor of Heart of Lions Sport City as eba come ama bechem entimi entie na Samantes and so and the younger posts I can see no and also a goalless yanko all the way to the WB Presby Park ho ana adanse bona wo twam for ne dia maye WB any medium and a boy if you are not a 0-0 I don't say at the same
1: yeah my
0: son that's 0-0 nana
1: pepper you have 30 minutes I want to be fresh this talk and you have to be at me at what now name of my branch and the day and Abdul Latif Bamba and I pick it in China yeah in a PA I'm a Sokoli Ababe replacing it or her, but my Kuba PMO, our GBB, Fresby Park, and Boa GBB United Airborne. It seems to say, as for my testy Ghana Premier League, you know, for about 5 years, because I'm on Sada, as a Bobo Craft and the Mediama Sporting Club, so you pa, we had chances up here again, man. Nina Airco in favor of GBB United.
0: Baby, be a whole day in the world. So,
1: Well, Mike, you're my GH Sports Life. I'm here for you now. Kwaba View, MPM, and what to be Presby Park so far. Simana Diasan, and Abanyade, so be a at me at what's not Koki Pojinamo, MGB United, Chief Loss Brahim, but trouble not to move. I must say, a branch of the Kevin and Kroma for Mediama Sporting Club, Bona Trashe, a branch of the and the lobby, one of the one they call Yama Dimitro Sakoni, one who said to Abanya Romanus Rabbi. GBB United still putting pressure on Mediama Sporting Club. Nansiradi, Mediama for now, so good, my branch and the day. And Abdul Rahman Yaya, Nansuatia, so Rafi, and Chance, a foul. Dabi Nemum, Bono, and MC, and Flame Woman, and Swati, and Rafa Jim Timfini, and Chance, and Sam Bono, Yapasu, and GBB Presby Park. Life on GS Plus Life, I said, and your DM MTN Ghana, or my drama, and I said, Sika Sam FOE, and so am I, so over here, Sika Sam Vitiadia, Mani and your MTN Momono, and I'll be here to my Abua, I have fast, I secured an offensive, it's me Abua, and Yamanina, it's me Ecosia Protector, and you may be Gabiadia, Mani and your MTN Momo, Yan Trosso Matifo, Life on GS Plus. First life, no song for a dance on a Frederick. Now, pronounce the other church. GBB United, not study. Watch me at yourself foul. Jamo NTL GBB United. Rush me at yourself foul. Jamo NTL GBB United. Yakuma Simala Jasavako. Our GBB Presby Park. GBB United 0. Mediama Sporting Club 0. I know I had the across to Aoha. Infringement Rafi at the MA Mediama Sporting Club now. Ama GBB United supporters national to Nanso Rafi see he is the commander of the game and controlling the game. It's the entrance a free kick. Now but you're born in Danehu. Ama GBB United Wapeja Bono Ramo. Nanso goalkeeper. We PA Ama Branch Fano Obin Kwajo Junior. Wa Club on F4 Bona Babedi. A branch Fano Usunasi Akanato Fem. So Bonda Swefka. Mediama Sporting Club, Ababedi Kevin Nkrumah de Baneka, Kevin Nkrumah Nasrabi, Abran Chefini Sule Bau, Abobana 28 HO in, Year 2 LTR GBB United, live commentary on GH Sports Live, over 200 plus stations, and after Shono, and after live commentary, and so at 2 Edima Ghana Fonina. Mosofa dance about our Fredrick, now Bonas Yababedi, GBB United, Maswajman, who plays for Kumasia Santikodaka, and maybe a Kemu, now Bona Adaswebra, Mediama Sporting Club, Bona Trusye, a Cho Indian 2 NTR, Mediama Sporting Club, and why a dem papa, Simano Adiasamianu, and he put our GBB Presby Park, GBB United, the newly promoted side. This is their third home game, and of course, their second game. Robo Elbo on this soil, not just after the qualification from Division 1, where any game at Tosumi Yenua, wa mo po ewa ha ne mo wei ayo mo take game wa mo face game mo boy as a home team na e ko so e wo breakum Golden City Park. That game was against Kumasi Asante Kotoko. 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So bin so ba send this come when you come pass wa MTN mobile MTN asida and ya JM mo now you enter so aye corner kick am media mass Sporting Club now sha branch and the and a prince so usu wapim media for goal post no so wapim for goal post no say goal kick am DBP United now 34 minutes done young twaso 34 minutes done 11 more minutes to go in the first half. Live commentary on GH Sports Live. A my agent papa papa. I want to go keep on drama. I'm at Dibebi United. Sio Flash Brahim. Chabon now drama upon a trade throw in. Etia Dibebi United. Our center line also. Young to Etia Dibebi United. I want to a player to share number 25. Emma Mediama Sporting Club Emmanuel Anoche Batuna Ntempaso Wasiye Tiaswe Diye Romo Ewa Senta Sakuna Nimo Kona Babe Di Timitro Sako Diye. Very nice midfielder Wadiya Mwa Brinko John Junior Nansuda Bi Yusif Mubarak Wabobo Na Tuncha Captain for Mediama Wabobo Na Tuncha Join Emma PBP United Join Emma PBP United Tuna Ntempaso Kona Babe Di A branch of any prime Al Hassan, what about it? Call a set your son here to actually one of the few credit baby United, what Pierre Sonka Kaka, where he had the Amma Abdul Yakubu, Yakuba Tiaso Romo, one of the few crap to Yakubu, Nasrabi, Oscar Banka, Rafis and Trasso, Timitra Sakwadi again, Sakwadi Awaswadi Amma Yakubu, Yakuba Sepia, Nasia Kanatu Femme Rafa Jasia Fa, Rafia Fa, we are more into that, BBP United. 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Prince Ousu, Nansuan Timian Fabano, Clementine Katia Kanatu Femme Fau, Emma Dibebi United, Mubo Jamed Yama Sporting Club, Mouse Labi, Wanona Kako Fabana Jamed Yama, the Captain Sule, Sule Asi Wamun 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they were controlled in front of Crossford Dibebi United. 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nice positioning and I'm going to have that Emma Dibebi United so much people that here won't bet me any ability after me now so maybe I'm a Sporting Club our experienced defenders beat to say you see Mubarak Mo and I'm afraid you know I'll be at this for Bina Amwa one more intellectual much more say yes omu mu aduru ye pa na nso ba dia bone tare ma usa rafi a ni din ani chas bulu wa we na fes patoto ni mama bia etmi atoto jibo yon trosem kwenim anu aye de live commentary on TH Sports Live MTN Ghana momo na na ses obie isu MTN Ghana se da PSA ani ade amaro across all the venue MTN Kana Dama, yeah, the live commentary ever here for live on TX Sports Live. Yantwasu MTD, praise be back for the MTN Talks now. Most said you will be united. Wamu support us, need Yamu go. Now, so Yadia said go never. Wamu GDS ever be a bonitano. From which me to the Yombet Yanya go. Yantwasu and Kerim, Mouse and Rafi, any players, Nikoni Keti, a big bad junior, etc. And I'm from Chefner Al-Hassan Yakubu, one who's so intimately, Rafi, and Chasam of Panu Kobati, like the Abonne Danehu, Abu Safa, Abosuman, and Yasan Wake, and what you can be praised with Pak, for BNT and Twatna, TKB United Zero Media Sporting Club Zero, live commentary on TX Sports Live MTN Ghana, Momo Nana 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About Brahma says what potato ho and so extra call for so can trust your PN. What picture for you know? What people? Sorry, what you gonna do? Now you have nice opportunities for GW United. Now that is so bonded as your GW United. Media Sporting Club. Media Sporting Club. What are you gonna do? Hey, it's so United, I'm going to be United. And Kaki Chwabi. And Kaki Chwabi United. Wamunya, first goal, Alaha. And also, Selye Medini Kankaino. With a solid defense, a grand medium of sporting club. They did their best to protect the goal. Yang Twasso. If you can come and medium of sporting club. Now we to be United supporters. We shout to on the referee. And of course, one of the technical team members for DBP United, and your yellow card, that one day, center Rafi, and so, everything come out. Minia, I say, Kobe, Awaha, Obi, we are live on TH Sports Live. So far, so good. About 40 minutes done. Our DBP, first depart for the MTN and Twatla.
2: Yeah, nice game, man. It's you to give you okay, we'll be a born now, could now some of us land can say to be a taking easy. We won't have the medium team now. A idea, a medium, the method of medium, a H.O. Diggy, and in the team, no, it's me more called said the medium for the place. I might be taking up taking control. And if you be technical to the place, she knows that they are playing against a certain medium. The team, no, a all round team, only in the first half. Now we send a second half, no. There are so many ways to frustrate you. And to get now, even it's up to the technical team say, chance is not more creating, no. At least, so we take lead now, say, your first half. So once you take lead now, say, your first half, now say, coach, you behave, don't go. Ever turn it in around the second half, now say, it's a mobile game, you mind. Then very difficult for the baby to score. So it's up to coach, and he say, our chance is not more creating, no. I'm going to born into it because they are playing against not any other team that. Medium man on one able and medium man want to now upper second half for a very strong.
1: What say medium man upper second half for a very stop on Ike Kope and yet you may ever call my radio open at the same time communication member and so I'm up to Chelsea and no Ike Kope now we are trust on free to go to Crespi Park live commentary the sofa dance about a fabric on TH Sports Live. Over about 200 stations and an ATA and the NBA. The big piano for Ghana, and the big piano, an MTN Momo Atama, and I'm at TH Sports Life, F-Savo, the good people of Ghana with the best and fantastic commentary across all the league centers. Yen Twasso Kwenim, now Mounsa Rashi Talk Pule, Wano Anso and the Mran Channel, are communicating very well. Wasiya Twasso Kwenim, now. Bono Arasoka, Medium Sporting Club Free Kick, Wachabana Ramo, Kobina Awa, Wapima Diamas Stupoli, Nelson Baban and Tiako Clement in Ketia, they call him in Bapi, Wakabana for Bonas Yababedi Labi, Labia Pimadia 25M, now Bono Arasoka, Medium of Opponent, DBP United, Wachabana Ramo, Opin Kajo Junior, Wachibono, Tanko, DBP Nasirabi, Bobo Blackibano. It was a nice try from TBB United. 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
0: 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and a Bako and see Doma Nana Ajman Bodu Park Shannon so say a Diana Womo airport behind closed doors meaning and he said Womo is a supporters meeting. 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edi eye update efiyo And so, by way of GA Sports Live, MTN Adam, any other commentary and support.
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3: In Shiraya fan. 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
4: Well, okay. Issue 104.5 FM. So, any Iguso, HS, the live commentary, no, Eddie Brewo, Ghana Premier League, and Iguso, year two Janica Kakasa, Eddie Ama, when she showered also, you have enough, Adriana Stars game, no, yes, I go back now, yet me, at what was the Ama, when she showered doing in our Suntino, and matches in Ibi Tuja. 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

0: attacking FIFA and threatening people. FIFA is a liar. Nigeria is like the East. We know this secret. I'm going to write. I write it already. I will send it to the minister.
1: He should resign?
0: He should resign.
1: Is there any deadline?
0: Well, may I don't give you a deadline. But I asked him he should resign. See, who bring the coach? Huh? Who brought the coach? You can't answer, I can't talk.
1: The GFA president. Huh? The GFA president.
0: If the one technical, what he should deserve himself.
1: Thank you.
2: From all my analysis over the last 7 or so years, I don't believe the FA can work with a competent coach. I don't think they can work with a competent coach unless they are going to be sober and understand that they cannot micromanage selection, they cannot micromanage coaches' decisions, they cannot. They have to leave everything to the coach. I'm not saying that don't speak to the coach, don't talk to the coach, don't correct him if you think things are going wrong. But I'm saying that you have appointed the coach for a reason. Allow the coach to take decisions. But if we are going to micromanage coaching selection, then I'm sorry, whoever we bring in will not be able to do the work. And that is why they will go for a low-grade coach. That is why they will go for someone they can control. I am very sorry for saying this, but you know, Seki Akuno made us understand that he didn't have the independence to select players, to coach the team. And if that happens, what sort of coaching are you going to do? Someone sits in the boardroom and decides who should play, and then you come on the touchline, take decisions, and when things go wrong, we blame you. We cannot go forward with that. So my brother, the best coach for us at this moment is someone who can stand up to the FA and tell him, allow me to do my job.
3: It's difficult for me because I didn't know where if it was Ghana Blasters on the field yesterday.
4: Oh, really?
3: Can you help me?
4: Yes, it was Ghana Blasters.
3: Really?
4: Yes.
3: Are you sure it was Ghana Blasters which played yesterday?
4: Oh, yes, Ghana Blasters.
3: I don't think anything a Ghanaian club side will play that poorly in an international engagement. Yes, I saw Medeama play in the Africa Champions League, and I think they played better, even though they lost. I saw another, is it Asante Kotoko? Or one other team also play the Confederation. No, it's what I saw yesterday was an eye job. I've never in my life, throughout the time that I used to be a spectator watching Blasters matches, I'm talking about the 80s, what I watched on television as a child in the 70s, my days as a commentator and my days in management, I've never seen any Blaster team play that early.
5: AI for kwa team na ekuta the AI team jo mama me paucho paucho saki obia wo mutu me buaye. They are not real citizens of Ghana. Sack everybody. Biafia ya ni kosibo wo ibo pa player want me control ball kosibo player want me mobile bana che basona team no badri rodi oba Ghana Blasters irenti kosibo o my Ghana way ya miss put some ni bobo
6: kosibo
5: ya ni kosibo. Now you say, 50 city now come here, Mbeko Koji, Tilapia ni Baku. Sisiya, 50 city now she, Machajiyama. Adeti, Etna Ghana, Nama Gambia, Pinu Klum, Gambia, Po Pinu Klum, Embra Hane, Bese, Yeso 2, Ghana, Yeso 2, Nombeti, Se, 4, Adeti, Amukache, Problem, Nese, Aya, Hiba, Problem, Nese, Any working day, Tuesday, 2 o'clock, we are 2 o'clock. Come on, for pastor you. Everyone is responsible. Where the thing is, the issue is from underground to the upper part. It be from down to top. Everybody there inside. From GFA to everybody there inside. This team, Afcon can come to me qualify. Oh, be able to share. Somalia's one man, and the Chichi draw.
7: Our Ghana fans have been pia back. 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Aye MTN Momo. And Obi so be send this camo. Aye MTN Momo. Ya Joe Matumu. 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Ikasa mubi pia dia. 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Obi transactions pia. Manenya MTN Momo. Wama drama. And then the live commentary from DBB Presby Park and other league centers. They had the live commentary.

0: 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Now attacking to him at Tubana Romo. A branch and a D and M. It's a doggy. Why you born a PNS Rabbi? Give me 90 Manuel Abna. Now a branch and a Jenny Clement in Katia. Went to Yamfa. Bona Siaka Kori. A branch of the Maxwell Ajman. Ajman a Piazzo. Adiaman a goalkeeper. A branch of Pichet Cross Brahim. Wabo Bona to watch the Rabbi. Bona Kakori Baru Sule. 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
1: 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Yako Homan is be on Yako Doma. First half ne 1-1. Diana Bako. Sojo Oblak Subako. Kwanza Godman Aye Krada ye connected. Na yene kwanza. And so at wa commentary. So sharing so aye G8 Sports Live. Kwanza Bibi Aboko. Hello Kwanza.

0: Hello.
1: Yeah, Kwasa, Yanko.
0: Well, yes, I'm a tip from UTG Sports Life, but do commentary. Yamma Makwa Babim, Esan Famra, Nanaja Madina Fair Fight, Ghana Premier League, Luke Fight, a Ghana Football Club, and in Sweat 2 All Blast. Chase for a quarter year, a prayer 1-1, Obia Echon, Bunko, Atsan, Park, Obako, Operators, you know, Eba Baba Shansa, Center Referee, Meter and Alpha, Abba, and both teams, Ringa, and Swabba, Command. So, Papa.
2: But I only had the latter part of the game. No, one of the fun is again. I see. Oh, me and the opportunity to make sure some best of no. But I never quite me how Muni Pana, a year, the right back in Vietnam. Like I said, you're setting the market. I see. Remember, Mark Watson, or Kulamsa, who commands at me quite energy. I went to find itself what to reach and buy it. And this will injure us for soon. You need to more. They say, I'm a Solata Muni, but right back. And never said, I'm about to have him. But the two sides in here, the government will be on my nice game. I was the first department of the game. You only had a second half. My technical person, second half, you know, two managers, and a tactical approach. Behind the back game, the last of Kwabena Misa for all black people, you know, and I feel some of what you for Bobo Kwafani, sir. And then again, I've seen the behind the ball on board. So, last season, when we said there's some of the promotion, I don't have any two goals to one. It's to say, one way, I do. Then again, based on what I hope and I believe, we said, Sunday, I didn't see a starting, oh yeah, the last strike from a branch of Fanny, sir. So, I'm not questioning, said, yeah. I think I believe sending my public message. So far, we don't have finished all blacks. Only women must have come. But I think, sir, again, FC second half, they came to the game strongly.
0: I said, he believes again, a football club will come into the game strongly. Bona, Babette, Michael Apia, goalkeeper, Sweater Oblast. Michael Apia, goalkeeper, Sweater Oblast. GS Plus Live Radio Commentary. Live commentary the night over in the first park, and I was so good, so with you. Ghana Football Club 1, Sergio Obras 1. Nana Achimwa in the first pack. Aye, temporary order, MTN Momo and Aroma. 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Reliable, affordable. Bona Babede, Samuel Tineto, Misaka Fie. Amakura! A blocker, but I'm very serious. Strike once again, but being blocked by the defenders of Sergio Obras. Papa, glorious opportunity once again for Vienna.
2: But go, Senegal, America, catch yourself. Senegal, Vienna, start second half. No, I had was only a pass. So, Mukoso, El Palo, the
0: brother, hands to that once again. Nasa now. One is a shotgun, Mohamed. Your club on the first, I had to work on it. Foul, editor. I'm not the best of the second for you, Papa.
2: I like, first, the intensity of the second half. Once, one share, if you're in a situation now, especially a woman who matches now, the second half, never said, baby, I'm better at the body call, baby, a voice of Moses said, and I'm not the moment. And I like the way we are. Right. First, Bobo can press, that's not starting pallet pressure. Oh, Bobo can finish all black. So, saying the whole pallet pressure, and it's not chances, never know, make sure, sir. Because we are Kenya, I'm on Kenya. He says, "What must what me out of 20 million? I can't be American, you know. I can't be on the second bullet team by. But I have fought against the side. I'm talking about the crowd. But I think and I believe they say, many a team has forgotten the guys since they started. Because the team we come my here, Baba Yara Sports Stadium. No, yes, but it's more than the one come my Baba Yara Stadium. I know that make us second, you know. We must start. But one thing also me very careful. Say, come on, allow. We will come for the sub blacks. No one get possession the play. So more along with your possession. So we are on France now. First the child on the right side. And now William Duncan on the left side. And you know, hey, Sean, I'm going to tell you, we are free. They are dangerous guys on a good place. They're going to make how. And two men enjoy possession the play now. Now, who need the ball next year? And then creating space in the one now. But just for the punishment. See, you know, you see, Google Kono. So much as cats on making a trust for a crisis. But I'm going to come up like say, India. So we're going to make my drink.
0: Player to a game, so far, I'm going to switch your off-brass. But you're going to go back here. That's the point of a baby Alex Bocci Agumba, and the American Football Club. Alex Bocci Agumba, Jabba and the Kumani Kokipa, a better friend of South Temple, so Jabba and the Kuala Lesbati, Boyat say out of Bubakari, what club on it for the part of a pity. A better fans are Proqua, Jump on the Cocoman, John Anto, and Jump on the Cocoman, Blatcher Furnace. William Dalco, born as a big Alice Watchy, Fabiana Football Club National Foul, Aditya Swedu Oblast. I found it just Swedu Oblast. Found it just Swedu Oblast, Adriana Airport, Behind Clotos. Open Baban Swarma, a security personnel, and both teams of officials. And our emperor and central from Guanabuamua. Guanababeti, Michael Abroqua, club on the front of Panasawati, a better friend, Alice Watchy. Watching the club on Rochapas Raja Kakama, Mishaka Free, that's a foul. And foul it here, sweat to Oblast. Foul it here, sweat to Oblast. And foul it here, sweat to Oblast, again of Football Club 1. Sweat to Oblast 1. Again of Football Club 1, sweat to Oblast 1. Yantra Gemiso Bona, Ekoya Bona, Bakumiano, Masarata Portility from Masarata. But I'm very William Tampa. Tampa Williams in the club and I must sweat to Oblast. Jump on the Kakawani and Michael Abroqua and must sweat to Oblast. Jump on the Emmanuelson, Nasser Bismarckini. And forward it's just sweat to Oblast. And if you're not going to take the service on our Jamo, Hansen and Ponsa and the Ponaco, Hansen and Ponsa, oh, Nasser, I have a corner kick. And a foul. Foul at my Adiana Football Club foul in favor of Adiana Football Club Hansen and Pursa. Foul at my Adiana Football Club. Foul at my Adiana Football Club. Our penalty boss let your pair. Penalty boss let your pair. Every penalty boss let your pair. I'm a crab of a catcher said this and I said, born over by Mr. Bonnie, mommy. So. Ponye Mame Mlamiso, Steven Amakura, 5 games, 3 goals. 5 games for Adiana Football Club this season, 3 goals. And free kick here, the body at here, Sergio Oblast. Gamba, Sergio Oblast. And free kick, Ablantia, Fanny, Steven Sana, and Jabonetti. Steven Sana. One of the boss at your player born. Steven Amakura. On your batch of friends, as ever before, I don't know who we are. Now, Steven Amakura, Echia Cabano. One of the Zayan Kubakale, which are born in a Kakamanina, Emmanuel Son, with Piabana Pola Benichon Anto, and the late pastor of the Kakamanina, Pola Ben William Tompoy, and Master Poblas. William Dakwa the club on William Dakwa, a pure boy the Michael Abroqua, a pure boy the club on a pure boy the Cocomania, born as a bit of the Cocoma Michael Abroqua of him, a pure boy the team, born at the first world class, not just so much to do, but what you bought the photo by the football club, born at one video for somebody at Menaponico, one late pass right at Cocomania, Stephen Amakra to Fabana, Chichi Ronaldo, Stephen Amakra, Nasa was in the world, forward it just showed the Oblast. And forward it just showed the Oblast. Forward it just showed the Oblast. Foul it just led to Oblast. This was live radio commentary. GS Plus live radio commentary. 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Pana Babete, Adriana Free Kick for the Football Club, Apertia for the same summer. Stevenson and the top of the chair, but you're a football club. Put your body. Oh, Steven Amkra, Nanka, Ope, Bicycle Kiko, Pana Benny Misaka Free, Wapo Wusra Branted Natifam, Wana Misaka Free, Wusra Natifam, William Tampa, Wawusra Natifam, Wawusra Natifam, Yatra Gemiso. Zayat Abubakar, the club on the Mashot to Oblast, wrong one into Adiana Football Club of Nassau, let's watch it. Friends of Philip from Nassau, can one met with a poor for Adiana Football Club? Meshak Gafriye once again, Nassau Feminine Tralfa, Michael Abubakar, Michael Abubakar, Nuka, Kofa Bonnet, Jabonet, Kwan Choranto, under the club ball, under the club ball, John under the club ball, and the master of the club, the Tebeco Michael Blocker, a block of the ball, the ball on Tobacco, will under the corner, so. A better friend is a master of the one from one to one to put ya. Sweat to a blast to the Kenya to one to go on a liberty. Latin person, but I want to talk goalkeeper. A better friend is a Mike Rapia. A catch up the cross and Waka. Send Waka up your one of him. One of some of the Latin person. Best in the club on the mass of the oblast. Latin person, the body called the most of the oblast. Which I pass the moon for another metallic for Chenback football club. Which I'm saying goalkeeper. Prince of St. Antiboro. Which is the Prince of St. Antiboro, which I born in the Kokoma Lesbos once again. But the Prince of Kokoma Lesbos, which I want to take to Mankura, Nanko Chuba National Society of the Year, Latifa, Barabi Shokan Mohammed, Shokan Mohammed, Kokoma Nuna, and Lesbos, but take a boy in the Kokoma Sekufo, before the club on, but I Kokoma Lesbos once again, but in the club on, and Lesbos in the club on, and Lesbos in the club on the soon, with the Bora Kokoma Nia. Steven Amankura, we want to jump on the Kokoma, Shokan Mohammed, Shokan Antunanko, Bona Babeti, Sergio Oblast, Abelja John Anto, jump on the Kokoma Nunia, Bona Babeti, Abelja President William Danfra, William Danfra, the Boneco, William Danfra, the Wim Watchable and the Wim Wapa, Emmanuel Son Asu, Emmanuel Son.

0: This is the third home game for the football club this season. In their last two games, I will fear among the back on my loose back on. Now, in the turn of Sweden of Blas, the free kick for the football club, Bears McKenna, Peter Ball in the penalty area. 4-1 for Abel John Anto. Now, so this back came in for an Abel Emanuelson. Could this be a counter pick for Sweden of Blas? Now, so this back came in. Hey, and one number two. He's not getting the ball back to Nancy. Show that's out here. He's not getting what's up, my man. Just a time, show that's out here. The ball is up. Hey, you're sorry. You're born in a Vienna football club. Show this and now you're coming to come. You're coming to your friends and say this and not to come. Well, now, my man. I bet your first episode can limit my partners about our chest here. For our chest here, I am 2 years old, Francia. I've been a football club. I am 2 years old, Francia. I've been a football club. So I got that to my ancestors. For our baby, I bet your best friend that's out here. Nasso, hands up, was that seven amakra. Seven amakra. Yellow card, I'm quite a man. 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Zaya Dubaka, what the red card? Zaya Dubaka, the red card. 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
1: Sir, red card up our doma, young call a year, the BB Presby Park, huh? Ana yenyan and TS go and so eti me free ho eba yebetwa homfoni and so edi ama mediama asheba kon ayade anana Kofi Babel and watu atenano and so edi ama the reigning champions of the Ghana Premier League enche yebe connect wo ho adanse bona ayekrado bona yanko
2: hello
1: adanse bona
2: Yeah, hello Mike.
1: Me nyane ntia se go bi aba wo da bibi.
2: Yeah, Mike, I am okra uti asane tie. Medium Mass Sporting Club taking lead our Hanum e ka ba kwa GBB United entity omoka. Na e correct kick and charity and a babel e pim editwat. GBB United they have from ama maybe ama mum ahode akosro because we may have five substitutions in tiamwade no abasro ye pa nti mejiri ye pa say no kan ubi and ama say say media mass sporting club the defending champions no actually the cup back one GBB United the home
1: na osha home supporters or mo ho and even the home team players no reaction na say ni se tie all right yeah beshe na yakob back to the bb press he back but still adoma eadia ediana and eye all blacks never game no na 1-1 red card aba eria masodo all blacks or a captain yet was so and so they feel
0: Michael Abrokwa or the ball I go come Michael Apia goalkeeper which I want to tell you about that just here but I told you to put your Shadow Oblast let you put your Shadow Oblast Shadow Oblast have a second Shadow Oblast have a second Kevin Ampofo ever get him on I'm a change that I would help you Fred Achaute APM Kevin Ampofo. Fred Achaute has been used as the sacrificial lamb. Fred Achaute, he has been used as the sacrificial lamb. Fred Achaute, the poor fool. Wapai Koko Papa. A branch of the deal red card, no. Oduna Yayina Free. Yayina Free, Ama Ampofo. Kevin Ampofo, again. Bona bene bispa kedu wa penya bono naso. Jande so wa wa yipo ene fode ama so do blas. Bona sama beti. Adriana Football Club. Bona sama beti so do oblas. Oblas ane pwane kwa forward iti Adriana Football Club. Roland Levy. Ana nade pwane kwa kwa karo. And forward iti Adriana Football Club. Forward iti Adriana Football Club. Fredda Chaute. Was used as a sacrificial lamb. A brand tell for the sir, I have Bubba Kale, 80 red card in Pierre. Sled up as in Sakano. A money friend that I would tell free. I'm a brand of a Kevin, I'm performing a game. Bonabedi Sakan or Bonacote, John Anto. Now a brand tell for the sir, Michael Ampofo. Bonabedi, a brand tell for the sir, Ampofo. A player born no rush.
3: In she remains
0: Michael. What's that place I met you on? What's that one I got to my hands to that person? Hands to that person. Oh. Hands to the point I got to check. Hands to that person the point I got to check. Born up of a team. If you're in a football club. If you're born with Joseph Miafe. Miafe the club bottle. If you're born with Pierre the Cacabana Mia. Born up of a team. Roland Levy. If you're born with Joseph. Born up of a team. I've got your first name. Banana Shadow Oblast. A move of the people of Shadow Oblast. A before the red card Nancy Bora Mopana, a chance of money at Yana ever 11-11. I'm on the red card as a chance of money at Yana ever 11-11. Bona Babeti, someone tell you a job like a coma. A better friend is a summer second for. Before Pia Bona Bona Babeti, a better. If I just come with you, it's about to take it as a part Michael Apia. Michael Apia. Bona, Michael Apia, I'm the captain. I bet you're going to get this one. so my jump on the body summer circle for the club and the media for the club. Oh, for the one up a check. Summer circle for the one up a check. Summer circle for the one up a check. One of the sort of us and the body call. We are fit at the body call. One the other with your mafiano. One the other with your mafiana. The safety of the body call. The safety of the left pastor. I am whoa, Nasso. Please, okay. Ah. What's the situation?
4: O chapa na bola na bola misaka fie
0: ti forever ya kada ti forever fa ya mo bari ti a sweto plus kada ti sweto plus the people are so bad about this so much they come the car hansra posa opega bono na so john ando bona babeti also seven amankura I'm a crown, so a welcome bookie. Adriana Abbey Sakai. Misaka Free APA. Someone to do so APA. Prince of Tuba and Abata Fencer. Adriana Abbey Football Club. Adiana Football Club is a claim, you know. Prince of Tubua, Abakirimo, Ababayi, Abantia Fanese. Someone to do. Samson Abantia Fanese, Misaka Free and Swapi. I'm Abantia Fanese, Imana Mafra Abakirimo. Last season, Imana Mafra, two goals at the Madiana Football Club against Sergio Oblast. And then Imana Mafra Abakirimo. Bona Babaji, Swadio Blast and Sherfa. So first, Swadio Football Club. Yep, Yabana Tata Subona Babaji, Masarata de Clabora, Masarata, Jabana Katana Seri Sana, Sana Piabana Bona Babaji. Abacha Fanisa, someone has taken for. Kufo, I just passed through about Ababati. Abacha Fanisa, Isa Kenny, Imana Mafo, Naka outside. I outside at the Tiagiana Football Club. I outside at the Tiagiana Football Club.
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0: 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My Carapena, Jabala Chiadima, Sweat Oblast. We pay about it. Someone has to come and pay for them. One has to be the other from. A player for this Kevin Afo. Jabon has to come. One has to be Kevin and Puff once again. Kevin and Puff pay about it. One has to be John Anto. And Jabon has to come. William Dampa. Kevin and Puff. Shadow Blast for a move on a chance of over 11-11. Shadow Blast. Ammonia Bree, papa. Yet you want to check us so. Bona Babeti, a better friend say, Emmanuel Son Nassau. Emmanuel Son. But say, Prince of Chapala, Stephen Amankra, Jabana Cocomania, Prince of Tubra. But I come as Timberland Club once again. Bona Babeti, a better friend say, Imana Mafu the club borough, Imana Mafu. Mafu the Uka borough, Mafu the Uka borough. Wow, I'm not a boy, I will answer. One, I don't want to win this all, but I trust bola chasha welcome free kick kind of master to Oblast free kick over the chasha to Oblast over the tier Vienna football club Your body is here at the football club. Michael Abloka, let your body see. Michael Abloka, open your body. Let's watch your body. Born on 70. Prince of Tubua. Your character form. Wakanda, let your body see. Prince of Tubua, but get him into your body. Yellow card. You have a yellow card. Prince of Tubua, maybe yellow card.
3: And she ran.
0: 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But I think the Pedro Bono Vienna. Say this time, ice. Ah! Alex Bate once again. Alex Bate, who are you going to tell me? Multi pressure for pressure, Vienna Football Club. So far, so good. Yes, I can ask you about Marco Bacco. I don't know, Emperor, I thought that's again. 29 minutes played so far in the second part of the game. 29 minutes played so far in the second part of the game. And Vienna Football Club won Swedlo Oblast 1. Swedlo Oblast 1 and Vienna Football Club 1. And Vienna Manchester. Michael up here. But my son of that, Papa, in a football club, not a press up of this and a defense of Sado Oblast, locking the doors of Sado Oblast, but yet the doors have not been opened for a Vienna football club.
2: The workman so far, the lucky fight, our go from Iceno, I have been aware here. The catch was Oblast after some of the first red card. No, one of the party, no, all of us, so we saw Lucy Wilson, our son's shower. I said, and it's why we are.
5: wa create some decent chances bi wa oye bi afibo yi ana se William Dankwa bo yi se ya player bi ana ke ya bo nko do bo no tu atnemadi mabugo kwa fa ne se o plus o ma pye jem no mu na bi ana bo bara 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Only the real all black for now. We must see two players. One of them, a player according to what instructions, can never go. Make us a happy. But I think certain again go to knock down. A player named Amir Abdumana. It's my player. But we must be very careful. We must watch and see how many chances we are making up on the show. But we are not winning as a good man. Ever happy? Ever happy? Yeah. Because we are saying yeah. Other teams in Asia Cup, opposite team that in Asia Cup. That's why we are winning match. We are ten against 11 now. Last week I said Baba Yara. Who could direct? About what was it too? Yeah. And it's our tactical discipline. We are on the day. Saving our blast funny and still not capitalize on that. Never teach yourself. Only to have punished him. Someone really might just a good man. Ever have been here. He will almost look on the other by half. Almost upon him and two space and another bomb.
6: I say, game must continue. Game must continue. Upon our baby, let's watch it. One of us. I told you. Before the club and some colors, watching the club or it's about it. Nasa Stephen and Propana, Kona Kikabana, Michael Propa, a club on the club on the Babati, William Duck, Telefan Chonando, under the club or Chon under the club or Chonando, Nasa Bona Tashia, throwing in favor, throwing. Show me the favor for the other football club. To my Tetaso, Banaba, this is an appeal of Nasso. The money for the Banaba Betty, Boba Club for the other football club. Service Sana once again. Service Sana, Tabana Kakama, Imana Mafu, Mafu, Mafu Piabano, Banaba Bissa Kenya to cross no, that's a Bana Forum, Bana Sabati, Imana Sona Maso Dapa, Nasso, a branch of friends that we don't have, we don't have, we don't have, or two one on the wire whoop, or two one on the wire whoop, and let's watch your control temper, and far it's here at your football club, Papa, we don't have a tormentor of defenders. We don't have for you, but I don't know who are. But I didn't have a best affair. But for that album, I've been your man, because I'm not going to be sana. Sasha and I've got your friends there. Hansel of society, I'm a man and Adam. Adam, have you seen this competition for the rough papa? Papa?
5: Well, this afternoon, Sedu Sana, the word my incident wound, the people gave me a ball of boy, and it just answered for a concert, and then we are mentioned who that performance in the battle. The football medical at the Sahara, times in a West Petun Yan Sadi. But I'm sure Emmanuel Aban Summit High against Tariela. That was stomachic. Given one said, I will say, Proper Janata, one said, Anya, given me a more, but I know about Germany or so people be wrong, especially coach and furniture. Some of what the reason why it's so man and not no, no, no, so ever given about American culture, so you're Boboqua, your furniture of last team. After some court down a ball and more, so open a catch or say, this is a side, the workman, or that from a cup of furniture. But I said, you come out with me. For more, I'm going to be an answer. I'm going to and almost instrumental player this afternoon. William Dankwa Junior. That is so good this afternoon. And the ball on the ball, the ball on the defense for the NFC point very special match, my debono. Another quite weapon for Bobo Quay Furnace All Blacks. Almost so I ain't a part of the game, but I never qua. Or said, you know, for the only say, make sure, sir, a math for an affair, a branch of friends among Cano. They should make sure, sir. In that position, the player to require ball left corner. Come here, because what you want to come for? Who will be able? Now, all blacks to make one effort. So, but I still catch and the audio. Then he said, "The public makes my bar." Ever for the body, actually, for the body, actually, but then, probably the association, which might be a room. We can last here against who will play for the match there. Oh, I have a buyable own goal. If you have a piano, not in my bar for the submitting your pony people, but then, for saying I'm not in the air, I don't know.
6: That's why I get us all for a kick, this is a training.
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0: Babadi Manala Bona Pena Bono. Pressure. Stephen Amakra. Michael Dress, Cookie Paul. Michael Apia, you want to get much. Sweat Douglas. I can't amount to pressure upon inside. Let's watch it. Last of all, this could be a Palatiana. What is the Sabas Consino? That's what I'm going to do. Bona Ababati, a branch of Fenster. William Daka was up on the command of Fenster. Kevin.
7: What is the
0: idea? Let's try Gabriso. 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Roland Leffer. Roland Leffer. Roland Leffer and the Palatiana. Roland Leffer, Bafana, you put on Jabana Kakwa Steven Amakra. 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Back to Bafana, Bafana, you want to go from a plan of future stars. 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Bonnie, welcome, Bookie. Yamafatia, Abiana Football Club. Yamafatia, Abiana Football Club. Abiana Football Club 1, Sweat Your Plus 1. Yes, I came to support us the other day, Prince of Tuba, Utuba, and the Bona Quadia, my piano football club, Nassau, anybody the forum, Michael Abloqua, Michael Abloqua, Bona Forward, it's your sweat Douglas, yes, sweat Douglas, Bona Forward, it's your sweat Douglas. I bet your friends say Ivana Abanaji Abana Chadma Football Club. Ivana Abana Chadma Abana Football Club. Wakona Chapeka Bono Naso Aparati Aparati Aparati I apologize, Adema Adiana Football Club. I apologize, Adema Adiana Football Club. Panetti Adema Football Club. Why not Copa Palatina? Shotgun Mohamed Ejabonati. Sansura Bertia Bonista. Steven Ronaldo Amankura. Steven Amankura, and a branch of Fenster. Steven Amankura, and a branch of Soka Mama Soka Nikita Bono.
6: Sokane kita bono ama Steven ama Prajiji Ronaldo Steven ama Prajiji Ronaldo can he take a bullet to the promised land? Can Steven ama take a bullet to the promised land? Steven ama on the Michael Apia. Steven ama Michael Apia. Who will be the hero? Steven ama

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1: I did a football club in the studio of Blaster Boy. The last time Steven, I did a football club in the studio of Blaster Boy. Again, a football club. SA 2-1. A bunch of friends, I'm not a man for. And your 2 goals. And then, Adriana, LED, but 2 goals to one. Steven Masra, and your 2 goals. Papa.
0: Well, so good, mommy. You can't catch yourself. Sorry, I'll go to my issue. I'm not going to say, no more thinking, my girl, especially, I want to go on her. And I tell you, we hope all of my boy. They did their best. They, you know, let me just say, you almost say, and not put on. So, no more trust you, say, yeah. I don't know what to do. Omo Aja, we are seeing Anna Faye, William Duncan Jr. I want to send case upon the first Indiana. I bet my have been to me very careful. Second, I expect this on Betty Malania. What do you call the third goal? No one's going to make this one, sir. Omo so I am making a senior mistake. Can I be a Oblak Sibuko and Timmy and Catalazio? I'm a team, but we are never going to come on this. And your part for Vienna because about 3 matches possible 9. Nanka, the Americans will overdrop a police super for Irene Bapodi. And can you even will the fortress because no team super no muscle, but I don't know. I say it's a more team, but we are near Tian Boys. No, I usually say, yeah, I say, yeah, 200 or more, but I don't put here. The diabetes mess, but I hope for some trust for any match in there as a workman. Unfortunately, this is still double it.
1: She still double the effort again of football club to Sergio Ablas 1. One of the Sergio Ablas, oh, Nasso. This is back in the Ubanda Forum. One of the Salim Bafara. Now Steven Amafra. Steven Amtiti Ronaldo. One of the football club. Again of football club at the Bonny Airport. The second man at the 9 years, 43 minutes. Yeah, a couple of managers here, Teresman, I'm watching. 88 minutes of soccer fiesta. Here at tonight, nobody the first part. And then a football club too. Shadow Oblast 1. I am your commentator, sir. Alongside Papa Sally Fusly. Papa Sally Fusly. Live commenting coming your way. MTN Mobile Money and Aroma. MTN everywhere you go. MTN Network Mapano. And one idea commentary. Bia, you know, Bia, you are talking this all for another bit of fun. You are fun for which I put a command in here. I have the camera on before, but people are in the command of France. It's about William Dunfam, one to have a one upon us here. And you told me and to frontier the football club to the Piazza Obla. Maswell Aka. Whatever on the Kakaman of Dante Fansa, Imana Mafo, Mafo Jerakuba, a better place of Tuba, Mafo Sabana, Jinji Ronaldo, Steven Amankura, Jinji Ronaldo, outside. Bona Babeti, Sadu Ablas, Steven Amankura, 5 games, 4 goals, 90 minutes Naso, Rafiana, 45 minutes and Atosun, 5 minutes of Adisatan, 5 minutes of Adisatan. 5 minutes of the start time and they are to show. We are to a game, so. Steven Amankura, Jinji Ronaldo. Richard Amos, yes. What about the event? Jabba Masorata. Masorata, anybody call? Masorata. Jabba, the Prince of Tubua. It's going to call Masorata once again. After it's wrong call. The next time, I'm not sure they make this mistake. They're all right, but Masorata, or by even though they're all body, but. The work of the right back on our own 3 year. No single cross from Masolata, Papa. And then the favorite position himself or a typical defensive midfielder. And I will be able to name you have to know. And just why you're born up on that. So, what do you do? I'm down for Obiana. I find very difficult to show it to me.
0: Atibone finish because of say any favorite position to know. Son of Baba, you know, say next time some good no the technical handlers no. You call give him a new department be no at least over 2-3. Oh, I finish have done here finish say and you remember Adama Kubo at the boat Regan. And I'll call like take moment I better ho. So Uba that right back and shape what Regan there. My typical center back, everybody are watching from the back right back. But at the moment, all right back and proper, no one can say, I don't know if this is one here who called game or soccer proponent. They say, you want to say, Masrata by now, who are typical, everyone is Abia, Winker B, and Abia can say, you can do red card here. The good man comments, you want to be a change amount. What has been a source of Ronan as head coach? No, obviously, I'm a bit at your studio, of course. But 5 minutes, you know, should be very careful. Our blacks for most of our game, but I saw the good man, me, ana network in center so be your call here m channel ho and no mundi chuma na mo wa mata roma and the live comment for adi sina bore baba so far so good the god na you tell say nice game all blacks o mu say ya da 1 man ya bara call o master le bi on abon dem and say god man coach finish for na mi say mo na baso ya do the marvelous job call here time or before tell me say coach e for say kasim obkan strong gonna be my back the time all blacks so don say coach kabana mi say you no son call the master of division 1 fight me division 1 I'm not about four blasts, bro. But man, they're bad. They say in the third away match, they saw Lusu or Lusu two. I'm not complicated, just a point there, but yeah, money, I mean, price, I've been a bit in a carry for all the and I saw the 3 month month point. Because I've been saying that, I've not twice, it's about a 10 points. Now I must run up. I see you, pal.
1: What are you talking about? Live on TH, TS Plus Live, with your commentary. Are you a front club too? Abiana football club 2. Abiana football club 2 straight up last one. Abiana football club 2 straight up last one. Peja boy Tete Sidar Makubako Enuma referee na power point tesoro. 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Baka di Shokan Mohamed. Shokan Mohamed for Abiana football club. Now Salim Pafada. Now Prezo Chukwa can you strike? Last strike for Prezo Chukwa. 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

0: Kwala King Fabiana Football Club. 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Ajana Football Club 2.
1: Ibia so class no money have said 3 maximum point no. We must have to make and who yes we must fight here. And no good not say money have para penalty. I'm going to go the second goal. Let's how no money have some person win the match. We must have so because they need to 3 maximum points in the Vienna Bobo no. We must make sure a boost more than the first row. And then we next away match no. Okwa. O confidence level man the first row question about the next one match now. The God man the team league root me by fight them. It me that about for me say. I be a technical analyst in here. Almost changes any the cup selection here omo yero also mo money ko yepa say na say na me na ya atum and opponent omo mo sia ye and ka bi na tactical na problem is anima ba kaka dia say god mother hard gain and I hope and I believe say problem is I find say some obo bi be sian me bebre at your team but they here kese no and obo ko for say bi na FC aya at 3 months more points no omo say team ka black team in the back the god mother ball of marcel le dia me na akamia ka kese do wa bi sula and enyo mo sai oro mo to asura ka ka na me papa team as now yeah you more HS sports life on in abaso so come that room me the first of comment you know are by you don't see my idea
2: well, okay, issue our 4.5 FM so any abusia Ghana Premier League, you know, and yetenasia yeah the live commentary no Eddie Abramo away and Sisha Odo so you mood the Sisha Kama na Amani Menina Timi every pay. Sisia the I a league table in the way near Messi Tiano and yeah the my better Eddie Kadama Mamma resource up and also by already medical catchers and rather heart of okay boy woman do self see Jojo na house boy go start on so game no echo kowie a Jojo nano da obeka Wednesday ana crobia eno tezi asante doko ne kawela boy omisho omu bako enti asante doko mu game omu badi se next Sunday ana woman so 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Basake Holy Stars. 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Wamu Kumu 8 points. 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Ana Kando Heart of Lions omo toso enwotri 8 points. Ice Code atoso 9 omo was 7 points. Bechim atoso do 7 points. Vision atoso do bako 6 points. 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Swedo All Blacks atoso

Miasa, I 5 points. DBB United also do 9, 4 points. Bebiani Ghost are also do 4 points. Anna Vekum Chelsea, I also do Sia, Womu Ewa 4 points. Young Apostles, Tosu Eye do Eye and so on, Womu Ewa 3 points. Anna Dream Selfie, Tosu do Watre, Womu Ewa 2 points. And the first 5 from Midiema Anna Elide, Samates, Port City, Adriana Stars, Anna Basake. Holy Stars. 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Frame Gabi Chuam the foreigner. Nemo mnume maru mfi. Love FM Corporate Games, you know, so Love FM Corporate Games, so on the 10th of October, yeah, and so Saturday, and yes, I'm good to him said the last edition, at yes, you know, and yeah, easy cry, me see ECG for no, BBR, all angle, or more, oh, ban women's football, or more, men's football, ban table tennis, and yeah, and yes, I'm good to cry, and tea, a competition, yes, you send a say, yeah, 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
0: And some of the doors, you are born by the Edinam Abuafu, Adaurumenti, and a Cassia, Yabakin Kadia, Makulen, wherever you know where him Abuafu, no, or Madaurumenti, a Cassia, Yabakin Kai, Adia Mount, a DBS industry, seeming from two and him say, Roofy sheet, Papa, woman, Aquafa, Adia Bampaso, Quay. Now, quite you be trying your 10% discount to a boom say, yeah, a life and quality. Life and qualifying be a babuama and your wood down, a year fire, a condo pa, hope will be few. If you need to be any home, 20 years warranty at a tour, it could be as for home, near my air roofing sheet, papa, calabia size be a whoope, ye tried your man say ya gong, ammonia, a quay at your mom, madam woman, Tina Cassie, Yabakinka at your mom. Two men contractors, one man, one woman, Nana Ade Mununkumene.
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0: 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And your positive for shall say, when Shamunu or Gunisabia, Ababa Wanua, Nigel and Kilafrin, some Nasu Shamuno, ever told John Sabi, where the Amsen for both will be pa, and I said that Eddie said, Wayne, now Central East Regional Police Command, and that's what you say. At Wamusha Dinidi, Shanichi, Yan Shamuno, Ababa Wanamua, Sia Nesano, and your Ati. Top one national and so cra at it. And to me, I had the energy, quo, a ye, a you to be cry when they in near the idea of the baby. Wedding for both women out to our son, so was having previous and what they were yet, a Jenny Crafin is a Menucas in Shamu, a Guswa, a question a day, de na Esther, a ye, a Navio, a David Navo, Esther Navo, one a ye, Ababa, what was free me, no one for sending some more to Jenny.
2: In a year, 1 week on the 3rd. That was yesterday. To perform a bravery, other places, a buy. Tina, high giddy giddy pan. Yea, and Obia, or one more free baby, but Obia, Fanny Quine, Obia, Coffee. In your answer, ye die. Tanajo, say around 5:30. And now, Obi, sorry, so bepra. Opia, no, say, Obi, a hanging on who, ye be an asset. No be free, me uncle. But the way I seminate in Tempe, say, it is a cardboard, you know. So, Honor Murashi called police station. Yeah, I just may be a baby.

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3: 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Yeah, it's true. 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They must be slow. 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
4: I want to use this medium to advise anybody who wants to undertake such move that they should use the appropriate channels. At least they are channels. They are people, higher authorities, people who matters as far as safety and sea issues are concerned. Follow the right procedure and there will be peace. You don't want any situation whereby you jump the gun from 1 to 10. That is bad. Then you leave the rest. Our town here doesn't want chaos. It wants peace. That's what I want to say.
0: Assembly member owo eye New Takoradi Lower Electoral Area Gilbert Sian wono so anu disem ene ye tie yi
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6: across our four host communities territory a free sipa yanfo nsoso an adroba 207 resettlement houses are built. Our main aim was never simply to replace structures. Together with our stakeholders, we deliberately plan homes that are safe, that are durable, functional, and defeating of the families who will occupy them. Home designed to serve our people well for many years to come. It is therefore with great pride that we officially hand over the 106 houses completed to the project affected families in territory today. We recognize that successful resettlement does not end when a family receives a key. Moving and settling into a new community require practical support. Nemont will therefore provide each affected household with a gas cylinder, a four burner cooking plate, and a fire extinguisher, and in addition, an amount of 15,000 Ghana cedis in transitional support. We will also provide initial electricity support and supply water to the community for 2 years at the company cost.
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0: Hey. 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
0: and the kind there
2: say si a engineer kedu
0: what ya say wo che phone
2: si any kind
0: but bi a o to phone zu nugu ho no, I hear word they are told to me we are phones in I'm from a cosy boafwa.
2: Sadia de a wunya de Sisia engineer care do a chef phones in dear any kind any
0: phones in yin and a gumen and their phones more ancia me che kaish
2: any kind of care do a che of a dum
0: phone be for baby. Hey, hey, confubio quiz. Confubia or quiet magic program be as we use can we have a boy sitting be rushes canoe or use a papa quasu poor
2: magic.
0: You hear your kinds, your kinds cannot scan in any scanning in.
1: I mean, I can't.
0: This is scanning in any phones in any. That was really
1: a young young
0: one. I'm going to be a need.
2: My no boy, I guess, for this boy. About that moment.
0: And there is any, sir. 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
3: 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You're faster than iPhone. You're quicker.
1: Okay, any I'm quiet. 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
1: not just say, hey,
3: atun
1: kuma. Let's say, I know how to throw for. Okay. They are tossing me, you see a bet.
3: Why? Yes, it's a won't call me,
1: okay, bro. Thank you.
3: What
1: do
3: you want to do?
1: Yo, dia tosu mi ensani eh hode mi so betwa bi. 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
1: Okay, what you be that's why?
3: That's
1: why I'm saying that. Because when it is, you be catch you. What you know? You're to ask my joy. Hello?
4: Hello?
1: Yay! Hey.
4: Hello?
1: Me check for you, I'm on free. You're first, and I can say free.
4: Fabia.
1: Ajua.
4: Fabia, do you want to
1: Ajua, sir.
4: Fabia, I can say free, Dominasi.
1: Ajua, Asa. Asa, Bia.
4: Fabia.
1: You are joy.
4: Me wa.
1: You see, Obi air to two a bed after it and won't HSA.
4: Obi to two
1: a bed after it. After it.
4: After it.
1: You want to two a bed no, they are for it. You wear your bed. Why? 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Quajans are to what dano? 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Or say, or sa adankasa. 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
1: 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Okay.
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12: Hello.
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5: 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Okay, yeah, that's why.
13: You.
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2: I was a baby and an
5: intimate. So no, we ain't
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5: 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Your sister won't come a minute, say, Kaya, what she did for a day. Dear Tosumian, sir. Dear Ne Samayere, a soldier.
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1: 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I know here Adams, Germany. 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Hmm. 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They told me in San.
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2: Oh ya nya van to ho.
1: O se
2: Yes,
1: I'm fine.
2: Next
1: year, for the summer. Tien Yanon. 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You try me, you for man, then you try.
2: Next, you get a foot for Basaba. 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
2: exchange. I was as a bit a leaky. And he said, what and the man for Paris says, yeah, Crasadi, buses, yeah, dear Baban. 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Tumfoa kwesi ajima prempede.
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1: 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That means Adams.
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2: o so pa
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2: obedi ade no odi ade 2086 3rd March
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2: 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I was in Nipa, a dunma. Miss Adams, a was up for a butch by on the Uchanim and Sina.
15: And there,
5: Sadams, Mianum boy, Mianum baby, redeer, the kind. What did you animate saying?
15: I don't know, say, oh, Hank, when you be.
5: I'm doing you be. Oh, how appreciate you, we appreciate you, and dear.
15: And she said, yeah, Obia and your phone be.
5: Tinipa. One yammy, you know, I'm sure.
15: And dear, Kwame Assumai.
5: Kwame Assumai. 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I would like to show home, mommy. Show home, Kwame Assumai.
15: Nanka Kwame. 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
5: 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Catcher Francisca, Sandy Fro, Yami in Show. Oh, do I go your crown on your brass?
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0: 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Uno any coffee by. You may deny a life. 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Sarah and I. Angels Dominion International Church on TikTok. And I feel Dominion International Church on Facebook. So we sabe kana nyamidi fo amano ayiye. 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
0: 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Or Dominion, what's not Jordan and Lichina brother? Namidi for the Mia Dum or he backed him to the town, a baby with a Columbium. Now a Jordan, hey, you're China and Lichina brother, dear. 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
0: Facebook.
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1: 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No bread, my dear, may have been come. And so, Soundcraft for Cray, I can sing a mean shit and a more nipper or the four, and so we are here for. A more chill woman. 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And I say, yeah, Juma.
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0: Then you free mobile.
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0: It will be the same.
1: It will be now they are saying what Diana.
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0: hi collection the so will
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1: 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The solid can go my toss me. 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Possy, be bad one chain, my yard is swab.
0: Yeah.
1: 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Into the quarrel, sorry, but if you were Juma ye.
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0: And so now a Christopher, a bread.
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1: 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Number is 0541 0541 40 39 39, and a number is 0554 477 959 0554 477 959. Last number is 0504 604 122. Should say Angels Dominion International Church in Kofabai. Your prophet, Dr. Joseph Mensa. You have been doing so, you are here. 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
2: Okay. 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Oba ha, the American man is 6 months. And your shana made the tone also, made the shadow also.
3: One
2: 6 months, pepe. And I will blame 1,000, but I see problem being I blame 5 million.
3: But
2: I saw the sunset and then Kaya Naba.
1: Where is your moon?
0: Yeah.
1: For the Chuman.
0: Chiran the Chuman.
1: This way.
0: Say, your man say, Juman in Tumpon. Until what to honor Nasa branding, co ye. 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
0: 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Jesus, ye. 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Jesus, ye. 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
0: I didn't
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0: Make a choice, a woman
1: can be a sick car, crying home, a man foot through a foo.
0: Be before any big
1: garages association for a magazine. Ah, Bandy Washer, sir, you don't care.
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4: Ba ti so. Ba ti so. Now, we which say I am me who TV so and I you know how na me I don't swim by and say be go soon soon me in any eh ban mo me as soon me
2: yeah then yeah muda me kai mo ban mo soon me me say one video no kra wo laptop no so
4: and na me I do mo no asole
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2: pe ja o kasaye kasaye kasaye
4: Daddy,
2: we like to be
4: yes,
2: and I'm not
4: going
2: to know how to tell my TV soon. I'm not sure. I'm not sure. I'm not sure. I'm not sure. I'm not sure. I'm Net is saying with
4: you. Oh, that name your crime to me, sorry, and put that into me, sorry. And so, my daughter said, I'm young to me, sorry.
2: Sa ndi uwo tunya na nte kakama akafo ahu sampa utumi na nte
4: dali mbacha
2: sale na nte kakama mo hwe
5: oi e pacho
2: afede da ho bla Assembla. But first now band the num kuta kuta wo. Okay. Then I'll catch you more be on my yale yale a wafe me. I hear stroke. Then I'll catch you. Dadim
4: Basha, you may catch your man say, what's a house without you? But my dear and your papa, your friend's
2: sickness, I'm all around now.
1: Way in I when I be now what they are copying a bit for Prophet Dr. Joseph Mensah as we was Santasi and you na Adansia a Sirono. Or the four we are or the four I worry seven bed maybe when I worry old problem. Baby so I trust you semi a pair cry and cinepi. Of will be a mobian frame you. 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
1: 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Ah, I'm patching with you. What do you mean, I say?
5: No, patching.
1: No, I'm patching. But if you forward, you must say, as no, you mean, I say. Where are the Juma? Where are the Juma?
5: Let me talk, Curtin.
1: Curtin, so on. Okay, would you for your Bible? No? Adani Awardinsem, Prophet Dr. Dr. Joseph Mensah, Bible Akwapa Anokwafo, Bible Akwapa Anokwafo.
0: Safo Safo.
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1: Online business. Okay. 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
0: Na ejuma ni ntumpo enu anu.
1: Ntumpo. So your online business. Okay. But you're what? Good. I mean so. Prof, I mean for call is this year. Oh sorry, I'll be able to flow beyond 055-4477-959. Would you for personal numbers in the number to join? 055-4477-959 and 0504-604122. Last number is 0541-40-39-39. Prof.
0: Safu safu.
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1: 055-44-44-77-77-959.
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1: 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Prophet Dr. Joseph Mensah. Odanso wadi for enyina mu fa di for the Bible you should mudie. 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First Jericho Johnson. Shen watchin an opa. Members no any the two jaro. What sorry you didn't need to be a mission on Susse or Dumi Yenia or Dumi Yenia or China Anopa share with you for now. Quen Biaso or Hobia Ufo Bubiano went to me and wow. What sorry, Madame producer about here, Nidine, a Brawasi, Nafi, executive producer, and I'll be what you make call Facebook Nafi, a technician will be Chidom, Monsieur Alfono, Madina, Brantia, Nidine Cabra, Asu. And I'm in the wasipa. Aha, and the pizza, do you have for AC? Was sorry, and then Ninko Bobia, as I said, wouldn't idiot.